0: 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Y'all ain't gonna make me.
1: When you do it like that, you ask the man, can he hold my radio? Hey, 860, you say you gonna stand down. That cat making it ready. He came down real hard.
2: You got mother nature. You got mother nature. I said it several times. You got mother nature. Let the green out. Play too still. Two black biscuits got down.
1: Running and stand still. Hey, 22.
0: What I'm gonna do, I'm gonna get over this camera and get this camera where these 10 niggas will call me back. Y'all calling the big boys. 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
1: 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I know he said all you were good for. Now, he said you were lucky, but you want him to get in the house and put this on the duck plugging news on that duck plugging in. Reggie, 860-549. Let's straighten it up, break.
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2: I don't got to believe you. That's what you say. I don't have to believe you, my brother.
0: Hey, two black biscuits. I'm going to another town. If y'all cat niggas don't call me. Hey, two black biscuits. 777 Love Country Mobile is rolling on.
1: Hey, Reg, I waited on you a little bit. That guy made a key real hard. What is wrong with you now?
4: Yes, sir, I hear. And the whole world here. 411, I hear.
1: boys all that. Got this J.B. Stone out here.
2: Got down.

0: middle. 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Break, break, break.
1: Okay.

0: Big King in the Bayou, Texas. Say, get your man off of 549. Hello, Big 8. Hey, Big 8, Big Peter, say, what's up, mate?
1: Right there, right back, 000. I mean, 222. Put it on you later, the click, getting on out.
2: Mama, standing over there, Lockstar and George is calling you. Can you hear me, mate?
0: Hey, drummer, stay around them cold Great Lakes. Big Peter say, Daddy is right there, right there, right there. Oh, tell him.
1: I gotta watch that big dog. He's a
3: y'all gotta watch him now. Keep your eyes on
1: him. Oh, man.
0: Oh, no drummer. Big Peter going right there, break.
1: Okay,
0: man, how you see out there? You gonna fight to the end. Yep, yep, yep. You know how the game goes. Hey, Trump, always a pleasure to double measure my friend. I'm a...
1: It's working for you. It's working. Put it on you later, dog. I'm out of here.
0: Okay, when you got up, I got right back down.
4: All you see is what I got, what you got.
5: I grease the magnolia, bragging to me.
0: Honey, old Big A, that's what I do, bye.
5: Hello, 23, Mount Racine.
0: Yeah.

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Magnolia, slow rolling, this Mako 74. All right.

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0: 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Thank you, Triple T is on that.
1: Like you, me too. Click, click, click, click.

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2: Take care, Reggie Hammer. 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
1: 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Now with you, man.
2: Just got me the hell down and slip on.

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0: Louis. Off in the big one. Bring up.
2: Hey, Triple Two, you gotta be real careful how you say that. He kind of made us think I'm out here running wide open. And I ain't running but a little bit of something on this end. Take care, Triple Two. Windshield, if you still got a copy. 549, the click of the Bluegill Nation that falls from Mississippi Gold.
1: Told me over there in Decatur.
3: You say you run things northeast corner? 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Hey, Reggie, punctuation, you're doing a damn good job. What's up, 1212? I think he's calling me. 1212 in Van Buren, Michigan. That guy be trying to post a warning. 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

0: Okay, Roger Hammond. 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
1: Yesterday sound like you running the Cotton Biggie show. 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
2: Tell all the boys and the girls to bring everything on up. 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
0: 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And you were smoking in that pickup truck earlier. 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Always a pleasure. 3-5, Mr. No Toter. Reach and get it. Ikeno Moore.
1: Hey, 27, can Hard Cook 24 wave a hand? Hello, 27. Hey, 27.
2: Are you ready? Yeah, I'm gonna leave with 22-9 and Switchblade Lee. And I'm gonna take that cotton pig and Cadillac Escalade. And I'm gonna whoop them all the way up Interstate 55 and 57. I'm gonna whoop them all the way up Interstate 57 and Interstate 55 all the way up.
1: That's what I'm going
2: to do. Bring him, show me what they're working with. 27, two black districts got down.
1: Oh, I know. Take care of 27, mama eat back in the bush. No, Roger, 27. Before I leave from down here. Hey, Reggie, before I leave Mississippi, I'll leave Mississippi mud dust so low.
2: Hold on.
1: I hear somebody waving at Hardcore 24, but it be rough and tough, man. I got my little bitty baby bike out there in the middle of the road. Hardcore 24 still standing by, baby.
3: I'm on the end, please. I do so long as I'm in a big horn and I'm rocking on the mic.
2: Are you ready? 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

0: I understand that, man.
1: Hey, 27. Good evening to you. Hey, 27, question mark, say good evening. Last two black biscuits to go grab him a chair and sat down in the corner and suck on his thumb. Hello, 27 in the cornfield. The boss of Mississippi, Arkansas, and Louisiana. Make, make.
0: I know what's happening. Hello, to you around that town, Mr. 18. Come on, back on the mail.
2: 1-2, 1-2. I'm gonna be polite and kind. The green light is on. Hey, 1-2, 1-2. I back it down. Back this cabin bigger down. I back it down.
1: Party 27. 27. I run things down here.
2: Who's that calling, Mr. Danny Christopher?
1: Party 27, have a good evening. And I'm gonna
3: Hey, 27.
1: Two black biscuits go ahead and talk. But that cow nigga was keying on my phone. Midnight 27. Hey, 27, question mark. Good night. I hope to see you downtown Joliet, Illinois. Hey, 27 in the cornfield. Push the mark in Mississippi. The boss is gone. Bye-bye.
0: No way, because you're smoking downtown. Don't let nobody fool you, man, because you're these kind of... I'm the center kind of on a wild goose chase after he blood himself. Miss 18, say I'm going back. I'm going to put the mic back.
1: Bye, 27, I see you, bye-bye.
3: Hey, 27, tell a question, more hardcore. 27, hardcore, 24, get down.
4: Well, Cotton Picker, wake up a great big sneaker thing. Ho, ho, ho, a rock is out.
0: Hey, regular, I'm gonna get
1: you. Tell that mutt duck to take his fine and stick it up his nose. Tell that cat nigga to take his friendly fine and stick it up his nose.
3: Hey, 357, it was smoking. 357, hardcore, get down.
0: You don't move.
1: Hey, I keep no more. 27 now. Hey, 27, question mark said night-night.
4: What happened to this really big beat? Hello, half a dozen. Hello, 357. Oh, off in the big horn is right back. Come out.
1: 27, you said you gonna do like Snagglepuss. Exit, stage left. Exit, stage left. I'm gonna let these mutt ducks down here in Louisiana, Arkansas, and Tennessee. I'm gonna let them talk, sir. Hey, 27, the boss is back 1072. Bye-bye.
0: I'm doing on a Sunday afternoon. I will go with chilling in the park, waiting for the sun to go down. Lord, have mercy. Take care of regulator 18 back 1072.
1: Party 27, you go, you're not coming back. And I'm gonna tell you something, 27. It ain't a duck fucking thing each time I'm gonna do about those. And I'm gonna lift this station, 27. I'll lift this bitch station with a whole lot of modulation. Hey, 27, the boss said goodnight.
4: Big horn, Mr. No Toe reaching, put it in right back. Come on.
1: And I'm gonna get on the side and be quiet. And I'm gonna get on the side.
3: Oh, wait,
1: I'm gonna be quiet. Bye bye.
3: You said I'm all right, cool, get down.
1: Somebody need to bust a cap in my ass, crazy. The way I dog these cap niggas. Hey, crazy. The way I dog these cap niggas. Somebody need to bust a cap in my ass. Oh, crazy cat, the boss is still out.
4: A friend of mine just
1: keeps
4: on the van.
3: Everybody, sure. Everybody, out of here. Vega, Vega.
5: Friend of mine just bumped out on the van. I got to get out of here because I got some things I need to go places to go see to see. I'm going to relay the half a dozen of good dials.
3: And I appreciate the show and go. Belated Independent Day to you, the
1: five hours. Probably crazy. I know we're getting out here back and down crazy. Hey, crazy.
3: In the bush.
1: Competition for me. These cattle figures ain't no competition for me, crazy. And I'm on a little bit of station. Hey, crazy.
3: That's right.
1: I'm on a little bit of station, but these cattle figures got nothing for me. Hey, crazy cat, the boss is still selling.
3: Cool, 24, get down.
5: 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Hello to Regulator around Indiana. 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
1: Hey, crazy. Boy, crazy. I'm the boss of Mississippi.
5: 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The Regulator, Indiana. Off of Badlands, right back. Come on.
1: Boy, crazy. Well, I'm gonna let him go, man. I've been dogging these cows, man. Crazy, I swear, I told God, I've been dogging these duck fuckers on this little bitty station. This little bitty station, I've been dogging these cows, man. I ain't doing nothing, crazy. But I got some modulation. Hey, crazy cat, I keep no more. The boss is walking out the door. Hey, good night.
6: Crazy, crazy. Pimp C in the body, you say, don't make me wait. Come on.
5: I knew it, man. That guy Billy Clown, he was clown yesterday. Hey, Regulator, 27 clown yesterday, big time on that end. I don't know if you're paying attention to it or not, but that guy...
1: Tell a T-Bird to go grab him a chair and sit down in the corner and suck all his thumbs. Tell a T-Bird to grab him a chair, sit in the corner and suck all his thumbs. Hey, crazy cat, the balls is still selling. Tell me, grab a chair, sit in the corner, suck on his thumbs. Hey, crazy, tell a T-Bird to grab him a chair, set his ass in the corner, and suck on his thumbs, and don't do a duck fucking thing until I tell him to do something else. Hey, crazy, the boss is still selling.
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1: 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Hey, crazy cat, question mark, 10-7.
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1: 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Hey, crazy, I keep down on sound. I keep on sound, crazy. Hey, crazy, the boss said good night.
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6: The working the bayou was getting...
1: Show and go. The boss of, I'm the boss of Louisiana too. That goes for Pimp C and every Captain Big in Louisiana. Question mark, boss them Captain Biggers too. Hello, show and go. Question mark is piss out.
8: I am the
3: man. All right, 2 hours. Appreciate the way, my brother. Belated Independence Day, way to unify our family. Hey, $2.50, hardcore, get down.
1: Hey, show and go. I'm gonna let these cattle down here go. Hey, show and go. Question mark, gonna let these mud ducks in Louisiana, Mississippi, and Tennessee go. Come on, tell you, show and go. Question mark is this out.
8: Hello.
3: Bye. $2.50, boy. It'd be rough and tough out there, I guarantee to you. Code 24, I'm gonna get back in the bushes. Bye.
9: Can you say key in the man?
1: Fuck it, show and go. I let these cowboys know. I run things down here. Hey, show and go. I run things. I control Mississippi, Louisiana, Arkansas, and Tennessee. They got to come through me. Show and go. Question mark said good night.
3: Code 24, back in the bush.
8: And I run the key.
1: Fire show and go. I'm going 10-7 now. I'm going 10-7. I'm gonna set these cattle niggas free. I'm gonna give them all a green light, and I'm gonna set them free. Hey, show and go. Push the mark. King no low. Click.
8: Man, they got all out of
1: them. Hey, crazy. Good day, good day, good day. Click. Hey, crazy, good night.
6: Oh, you're bigger bear.
8: Junior, let me get up out of here.
3: Okay, I
8: see
3: you.
1: All right, then. Okay, I'm going to talk to him here. I ain't going to kill him no more. Hey, crazy cat. This ain't no kind of making accident. This is a real deal. And I guarantee you that. Hey, crazy cat, I'm pissed out.
6: You want that break?
8: Crap shooting the cornfields and in there. You know I can say that. Crap shooter. I'll be right by you. Hey, regular, it ain't my fault. All I do is talk to what hit my...
1: My, I ain't got no mother nature. I might as well get this car back out the middle of the road. Worldwide, Black Bush said to Magnolia with no mother nature. They can't even know the mother. I told you, I control things down here, crazy. I control Mississippi, Arkansas, Louisiana, and Tennessee, and they can't get caught unless they come through me, and that's a no-no. It's crazy, cat. I'm the boss, and I'm 10-7 now. Good night.

0: you're supposed to do. Hey, Crazy Cat. Hey, Crazy Cat. That's what you are supposed to do. Hey, Crazy Cat. That's what you are supposed to do. Talk to your radio. Hey, Crazy Cat. And your radio will talk to you. And the boss said, good night. And push out.
1: Pick a stump chewing some red man chewing tobacco, man. Old Question Mark down there in Mississippi sitting on a stump chewing some red man chewing tobacco.
2: Oh, bus stop, I heard you again, big brother. Oh, bus stop, hardcore. Hey, bus stop, hardcore, get down.
1: 52 in the hills of Tennessee, say, I heard your radio.
0: I know it's
1: late.
0: Hey, Clay, I got to go now. I done showed up and showed out enough. These kind of niggas don't have the message by now. These some dumb dumb fuckers. Hey, Clay, are some dumb duck fuckers. Hey, Crazy Cat, get out of this.
1: Tobacco in his jaws. Catch him later on. 1-2, 1-2, 1-2, 1-2, 1-2. Film C said bye, bye, bye.
3: Top gun, begun. 1952 in the hills of Tennessee. Bye, bye, bye.
0: I ain't gonna keep no more now. I promise you I'm 10-7. Hey, Crazy Cat, I promise you I'm 10-7. I'm gonna say goodnight to you now. I'm gonna say goodnight to the man. And I'm not gonna keep this mic no more. No more today. I am officially, 10-7. Goodnight.
1: She about to come back over. I'm about to put a battery in her car and pick a mobile, man. Hey, 1-2, 1-2, my young 44. She about to hear you
0: easy. And I want to thank you. Good night. Good night. Hey, Crazy Cat. Good night. Good night. No more. They ain't got the room between kids no more. Because the boss is walking out the door. Hey, Crazy Cat. Good night.
3: Because you're damn
1: near chewing tobacco. Mississippi Wiley down there. 1-2, 1-2. Pimp C getting down. $2.50, what's going on, homeboy? I'm gonna back some of this down. I got a little bit too much out there, man. This ain't the type of condition to be fighting against Mother Nature. She'll whip your ass. Mother Nature will give you a good ass whipping trying to fight her with watts, man. You gonna get a good whipping, so I'm gonna turn some of this down. $2.50, gone field, Pimp C, Baton Rouge got down.
4: The water pipe here, say you waiting on something? Let me take these two people jars to a different level. Yo, yo.
1: About $2. Hello. About $2.50. Let me get out of here, man. Mother Nature is not right. It's all over the place. It's going back and forth from Captain Big and the Buckeye all the way over to Chicago, man. Got a little bit of the Great Lakes in there, Indiana, all up in there too, man. Put it down on your leader, $2.50.
3: The Walmart
1: parking lot,
3: Tim.
1: Indiana,
3: of Eastern,
1: Pine
3: Valley Mills,
1: in the Bayou Country.
3: Tell Traffic Control, they'll set his gold for the ass down before I knock him down. Crazy.
5: On that kite picking in. 1952, so that kite picking Top Gun, Big Gun. Got his cotton picking ears plugged. Top Gun, Big Gun, you out there racing hell in that mobile. Top Gun, Big Gun, 1952 is reading mail. Bye, bye, bye.

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Hey, Triple Two, the boss back this Saturday.

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1: Steamer is talking on my green light, crazy. 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I'm back 10-7.
0: 10-6 on the double L.
2: Same on your end. I don't know if you will hear me or not. Like I said, I ain't got no 700 watts right now, but I'm trying to warm something up in a little bit. Hello, 904. 904 drill, Sergeant.
1: Hey, Trooper 2. People are talking on my green light. People is talking on the boss's green light. That's how you can hear the boss is giving him the green light. I'm back here, sir.
2: I heard somebody else calling Drill Sergeant 2. Hey, 904, I heard somebody else trying to call him.
1: Yeah, I done beat the hell out of him already.
2: I done already beat the hell out of him.
1: Get that cat make the green light. Hey, Tripper 2, the boss is Mike Tissot.
0: 410.
1: Yeah.
0: Yo.
1: Hey, Captain Bigger better rile himself down and go grab that chair. And sit in that corner and suck on his thumbs. Hey, Tripper 2, bye-bye.
3: Who you calling, man? drill, Sergeant. Hey, Blackjack drill, Sergeant. Hello, Blackjack.
4: Blackjack drill, Sergeant.
1: Where is you? Your mobile sounded good. I wasn't gonna key no more, but I hear your mobile. Your mobile sounded good. Hey, where is you? Good night to you, the boss back there, Sergeant.
5: About these mud ducks no more. Bye, bye, bye.
6: What you laughing at, bro?

0: 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I guess I must be got some shit done, you know, and I'm gonna have to wait.
1: JB Stone and I'm gone.

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0: you gonna talk to that mud duck, nigga. Hey, 411, listen, time take a minute, 10, so you gonna talk to me, you gonna talk to that mud duck. 411 in Maryland is taking 10 with a normal problem, break.
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0: I'm just showing, though. God bless you and the family right back to you, my brother.
1: Yes, sir. Yes, sir.
0: I wish I could have spoke to you when I first heard you, but you thought you didn't have no condition.
2: Yeah. 52 Pickwood Drive here to say good evening to. Hello, Wagon. Hello, Water Pilot.
3: But I'm gonna try to put the fire out there for sure enough.
4: Come on,
3: we're
4: coming straight at you.
3: Black flag,
4: beautiful hammer.
3: Hey, there you
4: go. And mail.
5: Tell that guy, we got the gears to him, too. And that's a friendly fire. Hey, Wayne, Will. Yeah, that mustard got the good eating to him. It's a friendly fire from the Taking 10.
6: The Wagon Wheel in the Carolina, the Taking 10.
4: The regular. We do care around beautiful Alabama, where the light shines bright and the money stays tight. And I'm still trying to pimp these two bow-legged girls, the regulator black flag. See, bye-bye.
7: Hey, brother, I heard you. I got your radio tore up on the floor, but a regulator plug him up, that plugging ears, man.
4: Oh,
7: they got that plugging up on the cat's bigger ears, man. 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
4: Regulator, black flag, beautiful hammer, Louisiana, getting on down.

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1: Hey, Wagon Wheel,
2: JB Stone. 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
1: How about that, President?
2: It's a green card, President. Hey, President, before you put the landing gear down, make sure you got your green card. Make sure you got your green card, Helen. President.
0: Hello to you, man. Whiskey. 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
3: Take care.
0: Hope you had a great 4th of July weekend of you and yours. 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
2: I just wanted to sleep when you said the poor folk pulled you over there with that blue show. Take care of your president down Tampa.
0: Can't ride your ride on. 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
2: Boy, you crap.

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ahead on Ken Sim so you can have a real conversation about me, because if I cheat on, that ain't, he ain't got it like that. 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

0: phone went. 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

0: Somebody knew why you did it in fine style. 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
1: They don't understand that. 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

downtown McComb, right off Interstate 55. 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

89, I'm still sitting back here reading this mail. 89, I'm still reading this mail. 89, I'm still reading the mail, Bill. 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
1: Hello, Blah Smooth. Hello, Blah Smooth. 543 Barbados.
0: So this way, you still don't knock us out of the box. You want to try that?

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0: Hello, Mudslinger. 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
0: Hey, Mudslinger, be your Screaming Eagle around Florida. Hello, Mudslinger, Screaming Eagle, Florida. I'm trying to get back to you. 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

Yeah, go ahead and take care of your B.I.Z. I'm just being nosy.

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That's in Jonesville? That break in Jonesville, that break?

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I heard your radio today. Recon, Virginia, screaming Eagle 4. Just...

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031 to get down on Pennsylvania Avenue, ever do nothing for me. 031 in Nation Capital, hope y'all had a real good time up there, no doubt about it. 031

Bone with the Keep It On. 031, God grace in your place. Bob Downey or later. Extremely late in Florida, got down. Oh, 98. Oh, 98, Watergate Mobile. What's going on?

all that audio. You got all that bass in your voice too. 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

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Hey, 9-8, go on with your bad self. 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

220, but I was waiting on 177 to get through, man. He sounded real choice up there around Virginia, around West Virginia. 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Come on.

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Y'all take care around West Virginia, nation capital. 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

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I got a classmate up there somewhere. 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

down there. When I was driving, I used to come down there, down in the downtown down there where they got the market down on the bottom of the bridge, right?

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You know, that's just the opposite way from Cunningham Hall. It's the opposite direction from Cunningham Hall to break.

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You sounded really

Joe, Screaming Eagle, Brown, Florida, got down.

up in Tampa Bay. 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I'm on the west coast of Florida, on the Gulf, there, right? Well, being an ex-truck driver, I stay up late anyway. That's just a nature. 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

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I ain't got to tell you about some of these other legends up there, no doubt about it. I got to say, I'm not trying to tell my age, but I've been out there for a while, no doubt about it. 031, streaming either in Florida with the wave, got back with you. Let's go.

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0: 31, can you get Dylan to, can you, I think it's Marco Dillon to ring?
1: Say hello to you, man, if you got a small copy. Hello to that mobile around the Watergate City, you're 25.

coming. 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

football man Woodrow Wilson gets on knees and bleeds Charlemagne. 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I see you by. 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

22, y'all go ahead and do your thing. I heard you. 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I'm finna watch the news. 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
1: 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Hello, Dr. Hollywood. I'm just passing through, babe. Hey, 75, I don't know what's going on down here, but like I said, there is no excuses when you come to the pool, 75, eh?
0: Little rascal.
1: Hey, 75, I'm gonna go on the track. I'm gonna go on the Hollywood track, okay?

Channel, one channel.

one.

Monkey said, I'm coming to the back of his team. 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And Monkey said, he's already got T-line, man. He don't want to get T-line.

0: I don't know what's going on, but I don't want to have sole control of nobody radio. Hey, shut the fuck. I don't want to have sole control of nobody radio.
1: Don't put me up on the
0: charge because she said, 177, man, what you feel if somebody puts you on the platform?

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0: there? Yeah, 410, well, I just got into Danville on Ponderosa, man. I've been out, man, Danville on 12 here, so I just got into Ponderosa. 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
1: Let me know who you want.
0: All at any time. 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
1: I think she's keeping the
0: ears. 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Mr. Keeper on the side, breaker.

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Hello. 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

0: Superman say good morning.
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1: You monkey guy. 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I put a foot back up the struggle 955 back in the bullroom. 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
0: Tell me how you, Johnny Cochran. 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Take care, appreciate you bumming it down, 520 on the mail.
1: Well, I'm gonna go try, I've seen him on there, I didn't get a chance to go listen to him. I did see you send him to me. When I'm at work tomorrow, I'll probably play him 822. He should be ready.

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0: Gaga. You can't, you say you can't lose what you use. 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

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My 56 Chevy's got a 12 here. 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

0: 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You know what I want to do? I want to turn the toy out of camper. I pull behind camper as my radio room. 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
1: about that dragon, I think it's a dragon in a mobile. About a dragon, mate.
0: Campground and put your little antenna. You can plug up a 3000 and have a 30 amp breaker for your camper.
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0: I'm tired of seeing you say less work at home, no doubt about that. 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In Pennsylvania, 520.

0: Joe, Lil Joe, you say you some hop or somebody, little brother, no doubt about that. 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
1: Coca-Cola 520 diesel wagon with the...
0: Oh, you looking at the Bible
1: Project.
0: Send right here, Mr. Coca-Cola, I don't know if you hauling Coca-Cola. 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Hey, Coca-Cola, you ain't hauling Coke this morning, buddy.
1: The monkey man.

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problem. 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

Hello. Good morning, round 27.025. Good morning, time round the Cap Meekin Super Bowl. This the worldwide long distance operator. Good morning, round the band operator topside.

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Everybody? Yeah, 14, you say you're around Tampa, Joe.

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0: tell me a boot put on, show you. 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

0: 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Good morning, caller. 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
1: I'm going to get back on the John Deere tractor.
0: Hey, caller. 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

Kim. 891, we'll do it again, my friend. 891, 520 on this beautiful, beautiful Monday morning. I'm getting out of here. Step up.

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My uncle is the had that Kamek belt with the two buckles. You know, with the two Kamek things on it that holds it right there. It's too thick. He got a Kamek buckle like Kamek on horse car right. I see you. I'm not gonna bother him. I can't hear him, but that's all I can say and tell him good morning time. He might can hear me, no doubt about it. Hey, caller, I didn't want to wave my hand at him. I gotta go to work early. It's my early morning. It's Monday morning. I see you. I sat back there listening. I said,

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They crawl, crawl. 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No, but hey, it's good to think that. It's good to think that. The who? Well, yeah, I mean, because I want to keep everybody talking. I want to keep everybody talking. The who? I see that. You started with the steel. The who? Oh yeah. I had something to say there, folks. Yeah, good morning, Tati, my friend. Going down there later. I'm glad all is well, Captain, no doubt about it. Hey, Midnight Crawler, you must have popped no firecrackers. I see you. Can't make it, no doubt about it. Bump it down on y'all later. I'm 10-6, 10-7. I gotta go.

0: No get back. 101, Mr. Lowrider, Memphis team. Good morning, my friend. What's your good sound itself? How you doing this morning? Come on. Right on, 101. Well, yeah, you got one up on me, man. Your baby brother moving a little slow this morning, but I will try to play catch up, though, all right?
1: Yeah.

0: you were telling too early is take them boxing gloves off, Mike. Tell that little brother take them boxing gloves off. Captain Picker, 99 in the stone. I'm on my way to the kitchen.
1: Yes, Roger. Well, I stayed outside a lot.
0: Right on, 99. Well, you know how it is, man. It's a catchy thing, man. This radio is a catchy thing. You know, we get to hear from
1: I play with that also cut through.

0: time to keep your baby brother busy, just to keep him sitting back, sitting instead of being the couch potato.
1: Come on,
0: and
1: do whatever I want to do, right? Thank the Lord for everything. Hey, Midnight Crawler, have a blessed day. You sounded real good, like you always do. Number 7, Chucky 7 in the night with the Monday morning.
0: You take care, I'm going to the kitchen, I'll be back.

0: Bro, I'm about half crazy. 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Bye.
1: Right on, 99. I'm going to do the same. We had a little liquid sunshine.
2: 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I'm still reading.
0: Somebody dialed 911, 8911. 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

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The kids on my side of the street, man, here, killing each other, man, and going on. It's two different hell killings here the weekend, man, no doubt about it. But two hell that killed, two down on that end killed here, no doubt about it, man. 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Thank God, though. He been taking care of me and my loved ones. 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But take care, 891. Water pipe said. It must be here. Big boy here Monday morning. All I got to say is a party.

0: Hey, I'm gonna have Key pray it up, man. 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I'm talking about less stress, giving God the praise that he got it in charge. Everything gonna be alright. Hey, now, give me some amen.
1: Number 7 to the back door, back out.
0: And hey, 7, why are you hitting back door? How did it do to you, Ben, or why? 7, your friend said that number, love, bye-bye.
1: Yeah, roger, roger on that. Somebody come out this phone, he kind of got in my ears, but you sounded real good. What a pipe, Chucky, back out.
0: I see you out here on a Monday morning. Do not want to play, bye-bye-bye.
1: Good morning, 99. 99, good morning. Well, you put that quick wave all up in the
0: pocket. 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

0: Now, I guess I got no condition on my small station. 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
0: Oh, 223 Virginia. 223 Virginia. 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
1: Yeah, I don't want that camera to put no knots upside my dog on here.
2: He's shooting me with his eyes closed. I'm gonna shoot behind him.
0: That's 423 or 223. Jam, I'm in a magnolia right back, babe.

0: Yeah, God bless you. 98. Yeah, I at 7223. 7223. You know you're with the morning wave. Big Al.
1: Number 7, go.
0: July 99, good morning time to you. I was listening to you talking at a low rider, chill with.
1: Yeah.
0: Good time to you, 99, jam right in the Magnolia, Big Al. July 99. Yeah, you're getting the rain with them big boys. You got to get popped also, no doubt about it. Come on, jam to it, yeah. Once again, 99. Your jam and a Magnolia reading this radio.
1: Me and you heard my neighbor, Ricochet Rabbit, so did. Good morning. While you walk on ground plane in Jersey, nasty, low down self, I see.
2: Hurry on back. Oh, see, I just got my 60-40, and when I get about half of it hit me, I'm gonna act up.
0: Hey, Larry, you all doing that in at 99, had his fingers in my ear. Come on to you, Pete. I'm gonna go fix me some chocolate water. Your jam, man, the Magnolia, they out.
1: Nasty low rider.

0: Jedi 912, why are you looking at me, man? I had done the walk away, but I heard you call my name and I made a U-turn. Come on, chapter 912, around the back of the field, your jam on the mic, no, your big ass.
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2: Hey, Ned, I'm gonna check you later, man. I'm gonna go grab my mud. It ought to be ready. Now I'm gonna go pull my first. And I said, return. Take care. Nasty, low rider, goddamn. I see.
1: 912, I already got mine here, man. Here, I'm in the man cave. Come on back. And I'm talking here to say how to do to you. But it's been a while.
0: Hey, bro, you want that guy making that water come out the Mississippi River. Come on, Nightcrawler, I'm going to get me some chocolate water, I'm clear.
2: Yeah, but we finna toast together there, folks, here.
0: I'm going to test this time, man. I'm going to the kitchen. Your jam in the Magnolia. Midnight Crawler, I'm back out.

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And I'm just crawling.

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0: you got in it too, Captain Digger. Hey, 101 in your Watergate, you sure got in my radio. Good morning, my friend. 101, lowrider said you all up in here.
1: Slip old, dead and all, man. You got to give it here to receive it, man. No doubt about it. They don't come here real good friends like the guy, man, talking about real deal, man. That's no doubt. That's why I can give him anything here. I can give what I told you. I can give him a phone book. Anyway, take care. Always a double major pleasure to put it on you. Hey, 101, what's on your mind, man?
0: Man, looking up. Hey, 101, I'll be right back, man. I'm gonna do the walk away just for a second. I'm gonna get me a cup of Midnight Crawler cup. 101, lowrider tail, return, I see.
1: Who long-winded?
0: I mean, who too long-winded, 101? Hey, 101,
1: who
0: too long-winded out here,
1: man? Come on, I tell you, come on, you 101. Come on in the room, man. You know what you do.
0: Who you talking to, 101?
1: Brother, man.
0: Who you talking to, man?
1: Somebody someone stand down to. You said 10-01.
0: Take care of 912.
1: Take care of 1-0-1. Hey, 912.
0: I'm out of going to Mama Kitchen. I'll be back.
1: You speaking? Hey, 1-0-1. Throw your rope. 1-0-1. Throw your rope. At 912, just a friendly vibe, okay? That's all that was. I just fill the car that way. You know that?
0: Yeah, go on, bag it down, let him do his thing. 101, low rider standing by. How are you, Mr. Worldwide? 101 in your Watergate, Mr. Low Rider standing by.
1: It was a friendly fire, and he said, don't you raise your voice and get all out of safety.
0: I was just about to do the walk away. I had set my mic down. Good morning, right back, Mike.
1: He did key 101. I'm gonna stand down because I hear somebody calling. And it's a dumb room, man, for all of the water pipes. I ain't gonna hold.

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0: 7-1-1, good morning, right back, man. Even though you were with me, good morning, 7-1-1, Mr. LeBron.
1: Say 1-1-1-1, the price said, do I need to cut the volume down?

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Can you tell? 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

0: Yep, man, you know it. 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He comes over here and see his son a lot. He comes to the field, and it's my wife be on him all the time, cause his wife died back here probably 5 months ago or so. And all he do is get up, come off the street, man. I did that too here in my life, here 30-something years ago. Get up in the morning with a beer can in your hand. And I did that, and I thank God. 30 years ago, might have been 40 years ago, I woke up, no more, and I quit drinking just like that. And I always thank it to the good Lord above, I've been to tell it, thank him again, say one horn, break up.
1: Hey, Midnight Crawl, I got this first cup, man. I'm sipping and tripping right now, Crawl, I'm back out. Get that first cup, man. 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
0: No doubt about it, man. What made me quit, man? I'm getting DUI, man. That stuff has me here, man. Getting up here, spending the kid going to work here, giving my money to the white man. And this guy fucking judge here hit me for $1,400 for one can of beer. I gave him that $1,400, shook his hand. He said, what you shaking my hand for? I say, yeah, no more but wise. I'm a wise man, and me and him the best of friends right now. Now, he the mayor, I say, he the dude.
1: Tell how you crawl, I'm gonna do the same thing, man. Sit back and listen to my Mississippi homeboys throw down, no doubt about it. Crawl, a low rider is back in these bushes.
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1: I think it's a LT or LQ. Mr. Lowrider, Uptown Memphis 10, got on down. That's it.

0: crawler, you don't went to the porch yet? Midnight crawler.
1: Good morning, here at T-Nihawk in Mississippi waving.
0: Take it to a different level.

0: Hey, midnight crawl, that wasn't low ride, that was Nighthawk in Mississippi. Hey, midnight crawl, that was Nighthawk in Mississippi, I see.
1: Leave me alone, I'm sorry. I ain't got no bones to pick with it. Tell him I said hi to this.
0: Make a mistake, no doubt about that. A midnight crawler, Nighthawk in Mississippi, stepping.
1: Hey, midnight crawler, go 15 and pick 20,000 watt boxes, man. And tell O'Reilly right, I said good morning.
2: Yeah, it's tough dealing with them Mississippi mud runners down there. Hey, midnight crawler, you know it's
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A 955, Orange Mound, Tennessee, that 14th.

That's what I said. That's sure what I said, Mr. 955 in Delaware. That's exactly what I said. Soul side of Memphis, Tennessee. A 955 Delaware. Downtown Orange Mound, Memphis, Tennessee. The soul side of Memphis, 10955. Can you dig it?

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1: Hey, 912 now, so you got a little bit of condition in Mississippi. Hello, 912. Oh, Nyhawk in Mississippi, here your radio, I see you.
0: Take care, 912, and take care, Mr. 955, Mr. Lowrider, Orange Mound, Memphis 10 is gone.
1: Well, T, you did it like that, man. I got to come back like that. Hey, LT, you did it in the fine time. LT, Nyhawk, come on.

0: on that LT. I sure appreciate it, man. Good morning, right back. Hey, LT, be blessed. On Niagara, Mississippi, stepping.
1: Mr. 531 East Coast. Sounding real, real good coming downtown the south side of Memphis, Tennessee. Good morning to you, Mr. Lowrider, sipping on this 40 weight, I see. Guess what, Mr. 531? I'm sitting down right here, too, looking at you. Looking at you, Mr. 531, east side, your baby brother, lowrider, orange male, Tennessee, you go. Sound like I heard my brother Squeeze out there. Good morning to you. Hey, Squeezer, what's that you, right? 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

Hey, I want you to know now, there's a lot of traffic out here, Squeezer. Now, it was still a whole lot of traffic out here. I ain't trying to style that, but I want you to know it's a whole lot of traffic out here, I see. Captain Nigga Joe Gunn sound good too, Captain Pigger. Hey, Squeezer. 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You must be on a motorcycle. Hey, you bobbing and weaving. You must be on a motorcycle coming out of Joe Gunn, I see. I kicked my shoes off, Cross. Hey, Cross, I kicked my shoes off because I planned to stay a while there, 4 days. 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The old crusty toes look pretty good, man. I had a manicure, no doubt about it. Hey, Crawler, I wash my feet. Good morning, 281. 281, good morning. Nighthawk in Mississippi with the wave. Good at all, cause you said it all. 281 sounding good. Good morning to you. Have yourself a bad day. You weigh one, now y'all gone. Right on, Crawler. I'm gonna sit back and listen to the Crawler show. And listen to the Nighthawk show. Take care. Tell old Nighthawk I said, John, very well.

0: 15 minute, I call it 10, I'm at 3, say it, I'm at the way. Crawler, that cat nigga sound like me. Hey, Midnight Crawler, oh, Nighthawk sound like me, man. We be in the music club, that 14. Yeah, you know, when you like about 5'5", man, and 150, 160 pounds, you're in the midget club, man. Hey, Midnight Crawler, when you about... Hey, Midnight Crawler, no matter, don't be talking about me, I see you. Hey, but you're in the midget club too, Captain Pickers. Hey, you just 1 inch taller. You just a bull. On that 4G. Don't we talk about my friend like that, Mudcat nigga. He ain't no darn short butterball, man. He made it past Thanksgiving, that 4G. Call my friend a doggone butterball. You gonna twist your lips and say my friend a little short butterball, man. I know my sister love it, I see. Boy, you got me laughing, man. I done fell out this hammock on your foot on the ground. Now I got to dust myself off, Crawler, I see. Conditions ain't coming your way. How you twist your lips to say that? You know what?
1: You already 2 minutes ago.
0: I sure did, but you know what? You can't hear me.
1: Me working. All I got to tell you, overtime now here in the Magnolia.
0: He sent me.
1: You ready? You working?
0: Left that squawk box on.
1: Hey, look. Hey, bro. Hey, number two. Anytime, anyway, hell, I'm on the ground, man. If I catch up on the upper side here, I'm talking about in the heaven, la la land. I'm going to keep it real with you then. Number two, can you hear me now?
0: Hey, 4-3, Philly. Philly Finest. You know what? Can't hear you.
1: 4-10.
0: You was on them brownies the other day, sounding good, Captain Pickers. I sat back and listened to the 4-3 Philly show on the brownies, and they were sure sounding good.
1: Oh, I really got a boy here sitting back here, and I need to clean my man cage. Boy, the price tag, I turned the volume down, cleaned the man cage.
2: You're now on ground, 27 north.
0: 28,
3: but I heard you say good morning, Ranger, and I hope y'all sure did. Good morning around the band, old Ranger, and that hoe, y'all the good morning, bagel.
0: Swing that little old 2x443 early. Real early, I was gonna try to hit that old water pipe and bust a hole in it, man. I wanted him to leak a little bit, that 14.
3: Boy, it's rough in the dirt, y'all. Nobody cleared up. I was trying to wake that duck plug up, man. I was trying to wake that duck plug up, man.
4: I just can't pull it out. I cannot pull your 28 out. I said, okay. Old Ranger in the hall yard trying to find your 28, man.
3: Hey, 711, he ain't gonna get it back. 711 now, the Ranger can't get it back, I see.
4: On the way, he can't hear you loud as you are in Tennessee.
3: He got them thick bifocals on. He got them thick bifocals on and he looking one way.
4: Appreciate you waving in my ducks and radio and straightening it up. Well, I could hear some bifocals on looking one way, 4-3. With the wave and get down.
3: Yeah,
4: where are you, 711? Have a safe and blessed day. Peace and love around the household. I wish you well, wish your family well. 711, Ranger in the whole yard to roll it on.
3: Yeah, that motherfucker, you know, when you on a horse track and you racing, man, you put them blinders on that cat nigga so they can't see what's running beside them. He looking one way, man. We gonna have to take them blinders off that cat nigga so we can see around himself, that 14.
4: I read a gun on a gun, I heard you, AAA 71, oh, goodness, Midnight Crawler, I heard you to the 711 key down in my radio, so they gun on a crawler, but, 711, I know, so operator. That's what we're going to be, nigga, back there.
3: AA
4: and the whole yard right back,
3: nigga. 43 built real tough, no doubt about it. Just like a tough piece of leather, very well put together. 43 Philly finest. I don't hear you. Midnight Crawler, he ain't gonna get it back now, I'll see if that I see.
4: No sound like him.

Nightcrawler. I'm gonna do it one more time. Midnight Crawler, Nighthawk Steppin'.

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1: Here I am, 711. 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

0: back 912. 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Hey, 912. I'm gonna say, I'm gonna try to ease in your radio and take an order. 912, Raleigh, old Ranger, and I all got to come on and break them.
1: Hey, Wagamuff, you need to go head on, man. Leave folks alone.

0: I'm trying to get in there before he get a beat down. Hey, 4-3, slow down, man. I'm trying to hit him there before you just beat him down. 4-3, get that green out your face. Water face, brother. Roger, that cup over here standing up, he said it ain't gonna be no beat down. That cup over there, 4-3, that cup over there, well, it ain't gonna be none. That's what he trying to tell me. He trying to tell me here too, 4-3. That cup over there trying to tell me he ain't standing for no damn pushing this in. Hold this. Okay, 4-3, you said ain't a none of them. Thing he got going on. 4-3, you say you got his radio. When you get ready, how you want it? Radio cut off. 4-3, bye.
1: You done made it to the parking lot. You done made it to the.
0: Yep, I heard him say, tell you 4-3 something. You said, now you don't. Hey, 4-3, cut it out. Water pipe. No, I ain't gonna tell you that because y'all don't want nobody to tell me something. When I go to baptize in a cup of it, and then let me cam to the water. Hey, 4-3, have a good day. It ain't to be messed with either on the smallest station in the zone. Take care, 4-3, I'm talking about you, bye. Wagon Mouse. That brother ain't playing fair, man. Wagon Mouse, take care of your water, baby.
1: I'm gonna get bail for it because I done did my thing. I might well put it on.
0: Alright, but Jack in the box. And they're getting up to my, and the box here, top seal closed. Go there. Start 4-3.

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You were had to tell about. 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

0: kid to the water, and she could not baptize him, cause see, and if I got to dip him two times, hell, I'm gonna turn him loose to the day.
1: Yeah, 10 right on. Yeah, my folks, I need my big boy Randy on that female couple of miles.

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0: Commander Mike, know your bear. 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
1: up. 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
0: There are you, 891. 891, you're stupid, it ain't stupid. 891, you're jammed, back up. Under there now.

0: station now. 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
1: Yeah, that microphone messed up. Yeah, 410, you got 1.1, turn your key down, it was messed up bad, the router.
0: Yeah, what?
1: Yeah, right. 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

0: 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Yeah, I'm in a bag, big ass. On that blue eyed Mike and Peter Bird, Virginia, I sure got you that time around loud and clear. Blue eyed Mike, oh, now with the wave, let's go.
1: Hey,
0: Brad, Mike, it's sounding good.

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0: Yeah, he's still on the Mars.
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0: gotta go to the Saucy Man Show News. Mr. Ed O'Reilly and the whole y'all, we wish you well. Wish your family well. Mr. Ed O'Reilly is trying to get ready to walk out this door. I'll see you.
1: He came to Jamaica quite a while, man. He came down there about 4 times, right?
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1: Yeah, JB, you said I can't be guys in jail.

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1: Hey, Wagga Miser, you're shooting up and you're shooting off around the DB. All right, Wagga Miser, let your people go, man. 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
0: Pennsylvania State Trooper, take care, my friend. Have a blessed day on the dam. Pennsylvania State Trooper, 206 Barefoot Boy. I'm getting on up. Mr. Hot Sauce, Delaware, 206 Barefoot Boy, Bermuda.

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1: Y'all need to stop taking this stuff. What are you guys doing up there? Y'all need to stop taking this stuff.
0: Oh man, I appreciate it. 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Hey, once it ain't nothing. Hey, 97, 91 in the Mobile, say tap, tap. 97, 91 in the Mobile, bye, bye, bye.
1: That Mobile is some real good stuff, y'all. Y'all need to put that pass it or do something. Get me on that 35 back there.
0: Thank you for calling my name. 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
0: 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Wagon, master, 91 Mobile, say bye, bye, bye.
1: Yeah, 14 to 31, you ain't got the best mother nature right now, man.

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1: Yeah, 14, well, I appreciate that, man. As a compliment, you say it can't be a compliment.

0: That's an Eddie beep, not a Roger beep. 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Where you going, Wagon Master? Wagon Master Cornbread, so good morning. 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You cut on that Wagon Master Cornbread is quiet.
1: Hey, Mr. Ed, that Eddie beep you got over there don't cost you nothing, man. 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

0: 10 Roger on that. 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You go to put one of them other beefs in there. Can't pick it. Go to digging in there with the screwdriver, or then he decide he want to add something you didn't ask him to put in there. And then next thing you know, your dick keep bouncing around. Your wife ain't doing right on your little radio, man. Hey, Miss Dick, can't pick it. Want to try to tune it out. You ain't got to do all that.
1: Your dove, Dr. Hollywood, you done dropped down in my radio that phone.

0: So one of them, okay. 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
1: Well, Alabama got in good shape. I'm back on in the man. Maybe I can get my name called 520 up.
2: Man, but I'm going to see you more.
0: I'm going to listen for him. Hey, number two, I'm going to listen for him because that was a friend of mine.
1: Yes, 520 ain't got no money. It's around Alabama. 520, I'm checking the mail.
2: Right back, number one, continue. Yeah, go ahead and handle your business, man. Like I say, I had a rough weekend, boy. We did a lot.
1: Well, I'll be in the mail with my friend, 91. He gone up in the south, work 29, so... I bump down and see if I get some Mother Nature 520.
0: Superintendent Cornbread, he can't have it all. Hey, stay Superintendent Cornbread, he can't have it all.
1: Tell me how you number two. Hey, number two. Appreciate you putting it down to the grid, big old mud duck in the grid, big bam. Hey, number two. 520, the mud duck is station out.
0: Good morning, Bread, good morning. Chicken, turkey feather in his ear.
1: Don't fool you, wagon. I ain't trying to fool the wagon. I said they ain't trying to get caught up on that wagon when you pulling me around. 5-2-0
3: In the system, goddamn right there.

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1: 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See, you done messed him up. Wagging what? Wagging.
0: Number two calling, Bridge. That must be your neighbor.
1: You got him calling me 502. You shouldn't do it like that, huh?
0: Two guys, breaker.
2: Sleep talking. Bucky, I see them talking. I'm still sleep.
3: About 4 o'clock. You been up all night?

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Since you said medical relation on his medical. His medical, he ain't took his medicine. Right. He ain't took his medicine, so we gonna overlook that. That he take his medicine.

0: Pennsylvania State Trooper. 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I look like man Wagon was stopping. He got himself in trouble. But the Pennsylvania, he's a state trooper.
1: The man told his son, don't get off that wagon. They're gonna find out you're stupid. And you said on that wagon.
2: Let me tell you, look at that Chicago. I'm down here 25. Eagle. Look at Chicago.
3: Bald eagle. I said eagle south side of the Carolinas. I'm getting down.
2: I was talking in my sleep when that duck laid in.
1: Some big fat woman on their head, hello?
2: Be quiet, be quiet. 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Black flag down in the mine, you got them 220s.
3: He going south side, wanna know break.
1: For y'all to be friends, y'all sure don't treat no wagon bad. 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
3: Outside to come.
1: Another man said what? What did another man say?
3: Go break.

0: Southside.
1: Matter of fact, looking forward to it. Give the good Lord above, keep the ever-loving light abide.
0: Good deal. All right, I'm getting back. I got to do a little run around today. I'm up early this morning for Levison Land. Southside of Carolinas with this high five, number two, break.
2: Hey, number two, can give you a warning wave. Number two, John 316.
1: Full Roger, little boy, have a blessed day now.
0: No contact on that number two in the stone, Eagle Southside, I'm on the mail.
2: We appreciate the bump down. Hey, number two, John 316, Blue Grass around Fort Knox and call.
0: Well, he's up here. He'll be cheap down, bigger. Get on the top shelf. Get him on the top shelf. You had the good stuff. 500 milligram. You'll stay. I'm sticking to the blues. I ain't that damn old cheap duck lucky stuff. Them gold pills, I stick with the blues.
1: Whatever color you want. Walmart will send you a casket, whatever color you want.

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0: station goes out, bro.
1: 4300, he goes outside. I'm in the clear.
0: I came to the water.
1: There ain't no water, Tom.
0: Yeah, that's right. You don't come out. My phone ain't gonna work here. Ain't no phone.
1: Tom, I told you my scooter needs to go cleaning. Hey, I don't know who I'm gonna fight to clean up that damn scooter. I got a dirty scooter.
0: Now, you tell Mouse Man, if he got
2: can go grab a chair and sit down in the corner and suck on his thumb. Say so.
3: Hey, my homeboy.
2: you know, I just had two in May. I think I told you about it. I had two in May. I guarantee it. I got to go back in August for a follow-up.
3: Right,
2: I got the rest of it. night. I'm gonna go cut some grass tonight. It ain't gonna be too hot today, I don't think. But I'm getting out of here. I promise you, I'm pissed out now. I guess Jules B. Stone gonna take a break. He'll let Jules the Will talk a little bit before I get ready to get out this door. Good morning, Ryan and Lakes. Good morning. I don't know Jules the Will won't let J.B. Stone have a break.
1: Don't let these cowboys, young
2: cowboys
1: know that. Don't let them do that. Let them keep on thinking them damn watches, they damn balls.
2: Come on, man. I hope you had one too. I just want to come out and exercise my life. Drop this guy bigger JV Stone out a couple times, because I got to put my feet in the street. Name it, fellas.
3: ain't a good boy. He ain't keying on nobody yet. Hey, Pocket Chang, he being a good boy. He ain't keying on nobody yet. I ain't heard him key. But I'm gonna go back to my Bob Marley cigar.
1: Pocket Chang, this ain't me.
3: Turkey Bill, not Christmas.
1: Gaming! Me and Riddle my 15,000. We traded him that duck looking in, man. Hey, I ain't got no 15,000 no more. I'm a ball kid. Middle's a man long. Man, I'm in a dog mode side.
3: I hope everything fine and dandy. You know, we dropping like flies in this cat making in. Everybody getting old and the young cat making thugs don't care no more.
1: Appreciate it. Yeah, he came up here and I put another damn almost

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1: Hey, sure. 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It's the slow till I go.
2: 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Tell him I don't have any chicken, but I got some chitlins.
3: You know what I'm talking, you know what you're talking about, too. 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
0: Real good car, real good car. 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I'll see you.
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0: day, 97.
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3: Payne. My God, no big boy. 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My God, no big boy. Just dump plug him on the motor.
1: Well, next time, he got money, don't slap him. That's a big fake.
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0: 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Hello, Black Smoke, Black Rooster, Magnolia. Gotta go, Black Bay.
1: Real quick, because you ain't gonna be out that long. 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Hey, Buddy Heat, stay your foot tight. Mr. Godfather reading the mail.

0: hearing that shoe right now, it should be a little bit better in your ear hole. 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
1: Right now, but you got my rig. Well,
0: one thing about it, Moving on.

0: 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So I can't stay too long. These boys might start putting that stick on me.
1: Good morning, 27.025, old King Heavy D. We warming up in the Magnolia, King Heavy D. We warming up in the Magnolia. King Heavy D in the Magnolia getting on down.
2: Sometimes she will and sometimes she won't. Sometimes she do and sometimes she don't. That's the way it is.
0: And that'll work every time. That'll work every time, man. My receiver. Man, that cat nigga too big is killing my receiver down here in Alabama. They don't doubt about that. I'm looking at you, and that cat nigga coming out of Michigan up there killing my receiver.
2: Really, the big old motor is gone. Rapping out of foot long, good morning to you. While you're working at Hunter Wire Ground Plane. But I gotta get on out of here. Gotta go cut some grass. CFO, CNS, well, I'm gonna put my number on there. 989-412-2442. 989-412-2442. So if you what's happening, that's the number. I'm in the bushes.
3: Come on.
4: Good morning, folks. Y'all on Zigzag in the bag, goddamn.
3: Wonder if young blood is
1: Chicago. Got it in?
3: No contact, Buck Jones. No.
2: Yeah.
4: getting on down. Bye-bye-bye.
3: Sure. Because I baptized it, brother, this morning. He come out there asking the clown, Big Bird, too bad. I baptized it, brother, this morning. Big Bird, zigzag is gone. Bye-bye.
2: Take it, 3D1. I got it. I got it. I got it. I got it.

Getting on the

0: Vega?
1: I'm going to cut grass with an umbrella, man. I'm going to cut grass. I got 3 yards to cut, man. I'm going to do it in the rain, man. Hey, brown shoes.
2: Take over.
0: old Mississippi until he get back, because he's been showing out. Tell him I take old Mississippi. Say, go on the way he got to do, because he's been showing out this morning. Okay, Hemi D. Say, I'll take over when he leaves. Bye-bye-bye.
2: Hey, Smoke Moses, I'm going to do it one more time, man, because I'm hard-headed. Hey, Smoke Moses, I'm going to do it one more time, because I'm hard-headed. Crying to his brother, man.
3: Try it one more time, I ain't gonna be hooping and hollering. Hey, switchboard operator, 0819. Hey, switchboard operator, 819 in East Lake, say good morning.
4: I got a wrong.
3: Hey, switchboard.
0: I might have to warm this coming river right back up. Hey, Grand Big Old Man, I might have to warm this river right back up. I might have to warm this river right back up. Cause I heard you call a train driver. Oh, here come the king, here come the king. Is pulling
3: out. Hey, switchboard operator, before you go to the 7819, say good morning.
0: King too big.
1: 24-7 on that truck truck here. The only time I'm ready to find online is when the internet go out. 24-7, I always play live in Two Big Michigan on Watergate, Roman. That'd be for sure. I'm in the bushes.
0: I'll pump yours up if you get my radio like that. Come on.
4: Morning, good morning. Wind jammer, backwoods. Sure this morning, but...
0: Boy, y'all feeling rough this morning. No mercy, no mercy, no mercy.
5: Hey, John 318, you done came down here to the track, huh? To the bowl. Hey, John 316, number 12, Alabama, got down.
1: Okay, yeah, I'm putting the plug. I'm waiting on the air conditioner, man, so ain't no sense to me. Started, and I gotta jump up there for running that thing in.
0: In Maryland? You in Maryland?
1: Seven dropping the mic.
6: Downtown system.
0: Win, win, win, look at 13, all you do. Win, win, win, put your hands in the air, just go home.
5: Yeah, right, right, 14, no doubt about it. Keep it alive. They wagon wheel. Spread love around the household, man. 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Wagon wheel, sway around, bam, bam, got down.
7: How you doing, Tommy? Good morning, 43. I was just about to hit that switch, though.
5: Hey, Joe, look, and tell all them boys in Georgia, old King Henry D. saying good morning. Tell all my friends in the room. Hey, King Henry D. saying good morning. Put it on your ear. I got to go. Tell me, look, the big man on the big man drive. I'll see you. Bye, bye, bye. The 12 round, Selma, Alabama 7.
7: Right on 43. Well, 43, I hate to disappoint you on that financial tip. Hey, 43, I'm on that financial tip, but as long as I'm going to
5: win.
8: I'm loafing that beat. I had to put that beat in the street every 9-11.
0: let these boys know I still got that Sneaky Pete working. 100% Sneaky Pete, double nickel. Have a good one. JP say bye, bye, bye.
3: Tell my uncle I said hello.
5: Tell him I said, man, he is jammed to the wall, man.
8: God bless you. Have a blessed week coming up. Put it down on you later. The Grand Grid be on there.

0: Glass will cut some ass, sure will. 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
1: All right, 410. 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And no, nigga. 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No doubt about it. 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
0: Big brother, I heard you before that cat nigga double nickel keyed up. I heard you, but double nickel to hit his foot pedal.
1: Bye. Alright, 4-5-9.

0: Cap Meekin. Appreciate the wait.
1: Alright, then, well, just let me know when I lost my Mother Nature. Let me know when Mother Nature leaves me. Then I'm gonna get the hell out the way. Hey, big man, big man, big man. Windjammer, bang, bang, bang.
2: I was just trying to hold a note. I'm back up. double nickel. Bye-bye.
1: Well, all right, then. Well, I hope you and your chicks and all y'all, you see, y'all have a good time on the phone, man. I hope you got everything straight. Hey, Sticker, I'm going to go handle a little business, but I'll get back with you later on, my friend.
2: When,
1: Jim? Hey, Sticker,
2: I'm in
1: the town. If you can't take a tour, so I'll enjoy it. I'm going to go to the
3: house. Wagon wheel, 24 and a half yards. Top of the morning.
2: Did you say Spider-Man? My radio tore up on the floor. Did you say Spider-Man? Nutcrack in the lake snows in Great Lakes.
1: No, because you got control of my radio.
4: Sticker on the west side, working this sneaky beat modulator. Carolina.
5: Your neighbor.
6: No, they're around the Keystone.
4: Oh, okay.
1: You called my name, you're
7: easy, man. I'm too easy. It's too crazy for them tattoos. Hey, Superman, it's real easy.
1: Don't put it too close to the home. Stick up.
7: that mother.
1: I'll get back with y'all later. You heard what was going on. Superman.
7: Bang, bang, bang.
6: Gene tried to come in there and tell me I better cut the grass first. You got that right before we get hot out here. All right, then, Bubba Johnson, have a great one, man. Pleasure on this end. Speaking at you.
5: Hello, Super Stick. I'm trying to get on the road again.
7: But though, Mother Nature's all over the place, Choke Chain. Choke Chain. Don't kiss Mother Nature in the mouth. Let the bull ride her. Bang, bang, bang.
5: Did you see you was going 10 soldiers to try to weed a good morning before you get out of there? Take care, sneak up in the stone. Have a good time in Georgia, goddamn.
8: Superman, Superman.
6: Down here in 43, this thing got a ball of confusion.
9: Yeah. going to Jolly out there, brave, brave.
6: I know you said you're using Mississippi, but right now
10: what
6: you serve for undercover back here
10: in Oklahoma. Hey, Brown, Jam, Jam, Jam, Jam, Jam, Jam, Jam, Jam, Jam, Jam, Jam, Jam, Jam, Jam, Jam, Jam, Jam, Jam, Jam, Jam, Jam, Jam, Jam, Jam, Jam, Jam, Jam, Jam, Jam, Jam, Jam, Jam, Jam, Jam, Jam, Jam, Jam, Jam, Jam, Jam, Jam, Jam, Jam, Jam, Jam, Jam, Jam, Jam, Jam, Jam, Jam, Jam, Jam,
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5: they're trying to do the best they can, man. They're trying to get out. They're trying to fight each other, trying to get out to hood on that side. No doubt about that. But me and you, we just leave.
12: I'm a bad man.
6: They always do the right with anybody.
12: I'm a bad man.
6: Get Roger right on. I'll see you.
12: Him as a bad man, stick up, bang, bang, bang.
13: Good morning, New Copy on 325. Roger.
12: When?
6: Yeah, what I was saying is, stick up, ain't no shame in the game. Stick up, have a good one, too, man. I'll get back on the quiet side, I'll get back with you.
13: I appreciate it, Sean.
5: What a water, you rolling, Brad, honey. No good times, sir. I don't be in no doghouse. Hey, yeah, no dog fight, cat nigga. Hey, Brown Hunter, you take care of me on top of the morning.
6: Never by yourself.
12: Bye, bye. Hey, he all out about never by yourself, but he's back there by himself. Check him, stick up. I told you, you just can't fix it. I'll holler.
5: Had a good time. Me and George just standing by. Let me
14: kicked in there, went to the house of worship, came back, gnawed it out, and just did what I wanted to do.
15: The bees that way sometimes.
16: Another cup of coffee. go up. Hey, 6040, I had a Pat Beacon Bagel. I'll see you. Bye, bye, bye.
12: Put the top back on the wagon wheel. Pimp C in the bayou, ripping the grain.
7: Hey, Black Rooster, grab that shit, sit in the corner, suck on the thumbs. Pocket change when you get up off that key. Yo, wait a minute. Gotta make the wagon wheel.
12: Get some sand in your shoe. 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
0: 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Bang, bang, bang.
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He could have 5%. It's enough Windjammer to go around a funky station.

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Mothership connection, Funky. 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

0: swing around and look right at you and say good morning to you. If you got a still, got a small copy, good morning from Atlanta. Mr. Godfather is right back at you.
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2: Hey, Funky, you didn't hear me because I didn't cheat. I'm trying to get on up out of here, but
1: don't call for
0: cold duck on the airways or anything like that, tell him I said,
1: pretty well.
0: So you still got a copy? Good morning from Atlanta. Mr. Godfather just walked away. Click!

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0: something like that?
1: You want to see your focus? Give me some reserves and Mr. Godfather read the mail.
2: Funk party on that side, no doubt about that. A lot of cats, we can hit me, but they can't get it back. But I guarantee more to you, when I hear the funk party, oh, good time. And Jordan put on my cat, nigga, George Clinton outfit and my Boosie Carter hat.
1: Hers, you can, nigga. Have a D's turned over for you. Now, hers is lost. 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And I'm going to get out of your ear, man. Would you get on back to Good Time and all the other cotton diggers? Walker Station, New Jersey. Mr. Godfather right here, GBN, just walked away. Click!

0: Hey, Jay Keeler, don't win your key. 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
1: You got that bomb too, man. 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My Boosie Carter head and glasses, cat nigga. 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
2: 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Click!

0: 9, it's all motion. Appreciate that, that was 01. And somebody will be waving at me too, man, when you got it.
1: Yeah, good morning, Icewater. Ryan Chantaro, Mr. Godfather, reading the mail.
0: Not a team, man. Kill me or Ward, I'm probably reading the mail.
1: Man, I heard you want to holler at you.
0: Oh, yeah, well, sorry, yes, we can. No, man, we did last year. Yeah.
1: Some cool water, hot as it is, I kid you not. I'll answer later, man. I'm back out. Click it.

0: Akiva, you mess it up, who gonna clean it up, big soul gone?
1: That code for 2000.
2: Just want to say hello and that kind of thing, and you really didn't want to melt the ice. All right, 6 to 4 to take care. You did what you said you were going to do. Holla at you, man. Put the smoke on you, Mr. Cop.
1: Hey, Tommy, I'm cruising from the side. 8 to 4 to New Jersey. Station Skyhawk breaking. Hot fun in the summertime. Peace, love, and heavenly peace.
2: 6 to 4 to all of that's your name, it's working.
1: Over 2 grand on this 1 acre of land. Hey, Funky Station. Always got this is a code for 2 grand on this 1 acre of land. This is old school audio. That's all D-Rail doing. He coming up with the old school audio. Hello, Funky Station, old Skyhawk in East Carolina. I'm waving at great place.
3: Just for supposed to have a nice clear day today, but it's gonna be up in the 90s, no doubt about that. Oh, good time. Right back in your radio. Right, right.
4: He got some great beats over there. He's religion on something. And he ain't saying he ain't talking to you.
0: But that ain't what I asked you.
5: Good morning, Big Bird, Philadelphia. 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

0: element, lady attitude, and this my Georgia.
1: I just put something in that room for about 25-35 minutes. He said, don't go in that little room. 25-35 minutes. Catch you later.
2: In the breeze and get up out of here. Put this camera on.
1: Oh, good time in the backwoods of Georgia's here. I gotta just go on and keep your talk now. Scott.
2: Have a great day.
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0: morning, good morning, good morning. 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
1: 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Catch you later, dude.

0: funky out here. I'm talking.
1: 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You told him right. You told him right. We got these balls on
0: there. Look at there.
2: I was just listening, no doubt about it, John 360.

0: Well, I put this thing back on a low tide. Take it. And you to your friends, this is low tide, low tide, low tide in East Carolina.
1: Smoking funky. Lord knows that thing got it going on. Uptown, beautiful New Jersey, Wagon Wheel, Mr. Wagon Wheel, top side, North Carolina. Good day.
2: 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Hey, Bad Whiskey, Eagle South Side, the Carolinas with the high five getting down.
3: You mean to tell old good time Jackson 70 miles above the ATL, you on your number two? Where in the world is that number one, and how big is that cat making? No doubt about that. Well, I guess you gotta be on number two, cause you're on this side of the
0: street. I got three of those feathers he got left.
3: Number one. Well, I know you can't get...
1: Have a great day. I heard old Bad Whiskey, but he talking to Eagle. He's up in there. But he talking to Eagle down in South Carolina. Take care of Funky Station. Bump it down to you later. Hey, Funky Station, Wagon Wheel, the number one.
2: Eagle South Side. Now, so let's try it again. Break, break, break.
0: One that can't make it in, man. Kick back, watching just the garbage truck coming from. That's the only truck you want to see, you say. You don't want to see no semis. You don't want to see none of them kind of big 18-wheelers.
1: Hey, Bad Whiskey Wagon, we don't want to say good morning before I go 10-7. Hello to you, Bad Whiskey Wagon. We're on top side of the Carolinas. Hey, Bad Whiskey Wagon, we don't bring it.
2: Southside
1: of
2: Carolinas, I'm rocking on the
1: land. Say good morning, man. Hey, me and the better half are going to ease out of here and go get a bite to eat. That Bad Whiskey. Good morning to you. Hope you had a good fourth and welcome to a brand new week. Hello to you, Bad Whiskey.
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2: 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Small truck, Eagle Southside.
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1: Hey, Bad Whiskey, I'll fight him, I see you.
3: On the mail. Is it real, big man? Peace, love, and happiness once again. Oh, good time in the backwoods of Georgia, put it straight back up clear.
1: Hey, Bad Whiskey Wagon, we are last key. Whiskey, I see.
2: Boy, everybody keying down in
1: the small truck. Hey, small truck in the car, northeast corner. Good morning to you. Have a great day. Small truck, Mr. Wagon, we are back quiet.
2: No gone thing. Eagle, Southside.
3: Tell you a good kind of
2: corner. Rocking on the mail.
3: Hey, Brown, one of those good times that I always wanted to make the trip to New York. 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

0: some more audio. I'm gonna put some more audio in there. Here comes Jude. Here comes Jude. Jude, see Toma. Toma, Toma, Toma, Toma. I'll put some audio out there. Boy, man, I got to go. I'm opening the door. Bye, bye, bye.
1: Bye, bye, bye, bye.
0: Can't put another

0: Okay, no frame, big bird. 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
1: Bill Station. Superman out of here.
2: Hey, Stack, we keep it real in Tombstone, not that

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0: Clark, Atlanta University. 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
1: 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That's how far out front he is right now. I ain't saying it always gonna be that way. I'm saying that's how it is right now. Tip C, I'm quiet.
2: I don't need to say no more. We're on this time, but I won't be back. Tell the boy to go on, give him some business, some 10-7.
0: Hope you don't take a good pick. Tell that captain.
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0: 1-02-WDC, you take care, man. You're sounding grand around 11 meter band, especially.
1: Miles north of the ATL.
0: Good time, Jackson, 70 miles, both the ETS, and you got more gas being in the town.
1: Right.
0: Oh. 102, they got to stay in the lane. stamp a number on. I'm a brand, a number on the back of the cap. You don't know that about that. Hey, 102, good time here. Well, I'm the shot caller, the big baller in the WDC right now. I'm branding them cap niggas. I'm putting brands on the back of their head. That's after you give me their name, rank, and serial number. Hello, 102. 102 WDC. It's your turn to bone it. Back. KID, good time, Jack. I just told 102 at WDC I'm going to whoop everything to come in my radio. Hello, KID, good time in the backwoods of Georgia.

0: 40 dBs in the black, and that kept me sitting back at about 20, 25, no doubt about that. He don't want none, but I rolled a 5, but he's not like us. Hey, 102 WDC, he's not like us, that break.
1: Hey, Big Soul, I just keyed the cafe, but I'm hearing you in the weather.
0: Hey, Pepsi, what's that? I can hear it in your voice. Let me pump this cat, nigga.

0: 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So audio and everything you can do, good old good time, said I'm gonna put hot fire on you. Good time in the backwoods got down.
1: I love 10-5 because that means we're spreading it around. You know, we're putting it all the way around.

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1: trying to coax Gooding, and I'm right back at you.
2: Okay, Rubhouse. Hey, KID. Beg my partner. Beg your partner. Beg my partner. I forgot. Spooky and Rubhouse.
3: Hello, Rubhouse. Stop the pit, man. How are you? Well, my
1: dad. Turn around over there around the Keystone, man. Good morning. See, I think I got part of it. 316. I got some of it, man. It's rough over here. Anyway, good afternoon to you. Mr. Godfather, right back at you.
2: Yes, ma'am. I nevertheless have to go away to your brain to step the word to the side, read the mail, break the let me be master, but I forgot spoken.
1: Well, you put it in McCoy, George, 316. You're doing it this time, no doubt about it, man. I kind of swung over that way a little bit. Good afternoon to you. Kind of stupid that man get back, let me know how you doing, how the family. I'm right back at you there, come on.
2: Hey, $2.50, here I come, here I come. Hey,
1: $2.50 from the Buckeye line. You take care of that end, big brother. Hope you're having an enjoyable doggone 4th of July. And I'm going to bag this guy and take it down on his end. Hey, John, 316, take care of Mr. Godfather Atlanta. Step in, click. Good afternoon to you, brother. Spoke that night. How are you doing? I'm right back at you.

0: right back, young man, in the Great Lakes. I'm with you on that, Captain Bigger. Blessed again today, Captain Bigger. Blessed every day. But anyway, young man, I'm going to bang it on down. I've been running my mouth for a while. I'm going to take the attention. Shut up on this Captain Bigger end. Hey, young man, hope to see you somewhere, someplace soon. I don't know where you'll be in Joliet, but I do know you'll be up in Doggone Wheatfield. Good afternoon to you. The Godfather has just walked away. Click!
1: 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Tin Man, Heartbreaker, Columbus Break.
0: There is a young man in them warm Great Lakes. Okay, big brother, take care of that ear. I'm gonna get my knees up in the breeze and sit back and read the mail. Young man, holla at ya. This is GBN. 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
0: Goes right down, 225 around the Great Lakes. Hey, good afternoon, right back to you, man. Hope you had enjoyed the weekend. Track down, right back, come on. Have a blessed day also, big brother. Track down 225, I'm gonna bag it down and let my wind tube cool. I'll out ya. Mr. Godfather Atlanta, 10-6. Click! It was 225, man. It was 225. That's the number I was calling, Captain. I don't think that was the popo number, that right?
1: We're around Central Mississippi. Trying to see if we got any conditions up to around the cold Great Lakes. Rules for a body bomb.
0: That 225 is a gold plate of yours on that end. You didn't mean it that way, but you just thought it was some other numbers. All right, man. Take care. Hey, young man, how about you? I'm back up. Click.
1: Hey, man, I hope you up. Have
2: a wonderful day.
1: Just made one down.
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3: Last one, I just want to wave my hand. 819, 819, East Lakes, got down.
0: You need to wave both hands. 819, you're talking to both of them at the same time. You need to wave both of your hands. I'm back on.
1: So I take a rude boy, just laid one down.
3: Okay, rude boy for 10 Heartbreaker, for 10 Godfather.
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1: 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Chop.
0: Chill, Heartbreaker to wave one hand and shoot him one hand. Later. This is GBN, the Golden Voice Network.
1: Bye-bye-bye. Bye-bye-bye. Bye-bye-bye. Heartbreaker.
0: sometime over the weekend, 9:33. This Mr. Lucky, Mr. Godfather, stepping. Click!
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5: You see that butt duck when I let you see him. You see that butt duck when I let you see him.
1: Don't be so mean, 819.
6: He is screaming.
7: You're about to hurry up and know it, but I'm going to let you go ahead and talk to 418, 218 and all
6: Mississippi, controller, controller. I'm just smooth cruising, it's a thermostat. Break, break, controller just spoke.
7: You show sport, boat, and everything else.
8: Hey, controller, I'm not here. You can't leave down here, can't talk unless I let him talk. So I'm gonna be a nice guy. I'm gonna be a nice guy today. I'm just gonna go cut some grass.
7: If you gonna come to the roughhouse, you gotta get God's rock out of the way, big soul gone.
6: Too damn hot. All right, probably have that later. I'll drop you on later on. The boss of Mississippi
9: comes. All right, I don't want you to say something.
6: It's too damn hot. Bye, bye, bye.
7: You're right about it. It's too doggone hot. All right, I'll catch you on 21 later on. All right, I'll talk to you later. Hey, controller, I'm walking back out the door. I'm going to get back on this tractor. Bye-bye.
0: Another person.

0: I gotta get back out here and finish cutting this grass.
1: Basketball on that end. Hey, 60-40. Them
0: military's obligation. Well, that comes first. You gotta take care of that. All right, Governor, I'll talk to you later. Question mark is walking out the door. Bye-bye.
1: Question marks sound good to me, and I ain't even looking at him.
2: Who you got?
3: Yeah, they got them 2,000 monkey balls, man, no doubt about that. My mind about the size of a golf ball on that end. So I know what you're talking about, I know what you're coming from. So we're going to get on out the way. Pleasure talking to you. Good talking to you, and I hope you have a wonderful afternoon, and take care, because I can, I know you can. Mr. 6040.
1: Your friend. Good afternoon, right back, number two. Thank God, the man, I didn't know you were reading the mail. Good afternoon, right back. Mr. Godfather, step in.
4: Hey, number two, switchblade on the 3-800.
1: I'm not gonna ask number two in the stone. Did you want some crown black and ice cream? You know that don't even go together.
3: And I also want to make sure them cat niggas was on the key. When I'm on the key system with them big tubes on that one.
1: On the number two.
5: Switchblade line. He owns 3-800, but he runs
0: call says back out.
3: Hey, Chris, I don't know what he was.
1: Them girls still talking, man. All three of them talking at the same time, that boat, yeah?
3: Well, if you love to, I will
1: be able to speak on
3: the
1: truth.
0: Bye. I know the whole truth and nothing but the truth. I know the whole truth and nothing but the truth. Catch you later, three. The boss of Mississippi is back out.
2: Oh.

0: driving the show. 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
1: southeast, brother.
2: Hey, where's your father? What about Smokey?
3: Right.

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0: Push the bonk and the boss killed man. They got my radio locked down. But I did hear somebody call my name. Right there, right back. Good morning, good afternoon to you as well. That old Reggie Hammond and the other fellas out there got a little
1: Reggie. Basketball Jones, Thunderbolt Boat and Live School, bless the joy of your children.
2: Basketball Jones.
0: My brother, take care. God bless. Old background in Carolina, still checking the mail. Just a little while.
2: Bye.
3: I'm walking out the door. Hey, Reggie. Hello, dear Reggie. Hey, Reggie. Hello, dear Reggie. Hey, Reggie. That must be a Bill Plucker. Hello, dear Reggie. Ricochet. Bye-bye.
1: Me,
3: right.
1: The mouth will keep.
2: Glass from the past is getting on back.

0: All right, Reggie, take care now. Hey, Reggie, having the governor easing in there, wanting to share your Kool-Aid right about there, man. Hey, Reggie, you better watch out for the governor now. Y'all was mixing it up a little bit right about there, man.
1: Hammer down like forming a more perfect hammer. Hello, good news. A good news. I just love that audio.
0: All right, Governor, take care, man. Hey, Governor, take care, man. Good job, good job. Big, big hammer. Hey, Governor, big old day your way now. Ricochet and Georgia. Hey, Governor, good day. All right, stick up, hey, stick up. You said tell Governor, you said howdy, man. You said to tell Governor, you said howdy. Hey, stick up, kid, Ricochet in Georgia. Hey, stick up, Ricochet in Georgia. Good day, good day.
2: Hey, Ricochet, tell old Governor, stick up.
0: Hello to you, stick up. Hey, stick up. I appreciate you dropping down my town to say hey, hey, hey. Hey, stick up. Your friend in Georgia, Ricochet, out of here with you. One more time.
2: Ricochet, one, two. Hey, Ricochet, I appreciate it, man. Let me get on out of here. Ricochet, stick up. Let's go.
0: Bye, bye, bye. Nice stick up. Bye, bye.
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4: Yes, sir, that Big Optimus Prime ruling downtown Lake City all by itself, too, my brother.
0: All right, stick up, it's all you, man. You got a bunch of them in their background, and it's all you right about there. Stick up in the stall. Ricochet and George is gone.
5: Where are you? time. You have to get up with you. Too big. Come back up.
3: I'm the big man. Now you hear him?
2: Keep on smoking. Keep on smoking. I'm going to keep on cutting this radio off. Godfather, too big. Right, buddy?
5: Yeah, it's all right. Too big. You wanted to keep smoking on that cut, making that. All right. Okay, y'all. I'm going to back this guy, making that. Too big. Godfather, back up. Click. Come up in there, but he came right back on top. Let me get out of here, Mr. Godfather.
3: I'm going to go right in my cat-nigging eyes on that. And old growing the ears in there on that cat-nigging head. I don't know. But he didn't call my name, that's for sure.
5: The proof is in the pudding now, bum bum.
3: Kind of look at you, buddy.
5: Yeah, too big. That was all you can make. I only know if you key you dead or not, because you were saying what you do. You said, there you key and you unkey. You should let him talk, and you did key, but he didn't key at all that time. I'm back up.
3: That's because he's scared. You tell him I got this thing, she gets stuck in his tailpipe. He's taking too big, stuck.
2: I'm gonna tell you like this. I'm taking too big, stuck up, washed up, or washed out.
5: Hello, Mr. Wood. 211. You said you're gonna get on out of there, let her have when that cat making in. You ain't keying no cat making more. No doubt about that. 211, take care of that end. Too big, you take care also. I better get out of here, y'all. I gotta run. This is GDN.
6: Jackhammer down, ain't nowhere in the world I can't hear you. Tiger in the week.
4: Peace and blessings to you.
3: Sounding good on that coming in, man, but that coming good. Ooh, right, right.

0: Soul Brother, 231, Topside, Chicago Sound. See you, Reggie. Bye bye.
1: We clear. You here?
2: Good morning, Governor. I mean, good afternoon, Governor. Eagle Southside. Hey, Governor. Eagle Southside. The Carolinas with this high five. Governor Eagle getting down.
3: Walked in at the last year on that tunnel again, man. That tunnel. He got up here. He came in the radio. Good news.
4: Brother, y'all take care. Lucky 13.
1: Where you doing the same guy there around Belize, Jersey, that time around? You shucking? Good job. My boy, you ain't got him. Take care. Leave the driver. Lay down.
2: No contact on the governor. No contact on the governor. Eagle, south side of the Carolinas. I'm back quiet.
1: Hey, you. New driver, another day and another way God permitted, I'll put the broken spoke on. Take care, yeah?
3: Crossroads, look at that team on the company, but I can't take good news with her. It's too far away on this country.
5: Push this cab, biggie. Let's go. Slow down, man. I didn't want to bummer. Alabama on the Gulf Coast, no doubt about it. My homie, O'Shea, shooting a man.
6: I don't know what you're doing, man. 1-2, 1-2, 1-2, 1-2. It's over here, Detroit, Georgia, man. It's easy. 1-2, 1-2, 1-2. 1-2, 1-2, 1-2. Rico, gone.
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0: the background, got down.
1: 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Jumping up and down, you trying to go here down.
0: Bye.

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5-0, keep moving, FR-10. Uh-huh, I saw the hook on that end, FR-10.

0: jumping up and down might have to jump a little bit higher. 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Eagle, south side, the Carolinas getting down.
1: You do likewise. You take care, cause I care. Put it on you later, I'm getting down.
2: 410, big ball, JP.
0: Good evening to you, Brown Hornet, in that mean mobile. Brown Hornet, Eagle, Southside, the Carolinas with the high five. Break.
1: Get ready, Tennessee. Take care around 10 and 10 for 10. Big balls in
2: the home. Hey, Eagle, Southside, can you stay sideways up down Muskegon, Michigan?
1: Chopping up and down.
2: Eagle, Southside.
1: Stop shooting the mobile. When you coming?
0: In that line, Brown. Big a mobile, cause that kind of thing is walking and talking. I'm letting you know what's in Eagles radio. Brown Hornet, Eagles, Southside, Disney, Carolinas, I'm getting down.
1: You have a spoil. I ain't got spoil down here. I ain't got no neighbors. See, when I was in Chicago, I got neighbors. I got too many neighbors. I ain't got spoil.
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1: Paul, you ready? You say you got some... Get ready to hammer. 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But you gonna fill out that paperwork, you know where the paperwork gonna be. Get ready to hammer, Superman, black out of here.
0: Don't do that with him, okay? Please, leave the boy talk. Hey, 525, please, leave the boy talk, okay?
2: Cat nigga right there is already talking. Hello, 525, we're in the ground plane in 3, 3, 4, 6, 8, 9, 10.
0: No, I'm saying to leave the boy talk. You got a hammer down over here in Georgia, and I ask you to please leave the boy talk. Let me leave.
1: You might want to get him on the floor. Quit laughing too. That's what you need to do. Get up on that floor and quit laughing too. Take him, raise your hammer, Superman, get up black out of here. Holla.
2: Chopping that cat nigga up, no doubt about that. Hey, Ray, you have a good
1: day. He on the mark.

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1: Oh, you said that wasn't you, that was just a...
2: Josh.
1: You don't want nobody to hurt you either. 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

0: digger. 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Good news on the pile. I'm up.
1: Good news, Uptown Lake City, rolling on.

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0: above. 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

0: Hey, I guarantee you that Duck Booger, he snuck in on that spot. 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
1: We're here right now, bro.
2: 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Fuck Station. 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
1: Hey, JP, I don't know who pissed you off, Captain, but you got that stick out there. Is he

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Find me a real good county doggone that show, though. 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
0: $1.28. 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
1: Hey, good times. 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
2: Talk off the back of this cat, nigga. 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Tell her, shit talker, go on, talk to shit. I got the back door looking at you in Kansas City. Bang, bang, bang. I just turned this camera 20 foot back.
3: Bad whiskey, John Shell, good time, Dad. There it is, if you get in it. Josh here, Josh here, Josh here.
4: 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Trying to get some attention this afternoon.

0: tell you what, there's just all kind of stuff out here that's out of the normal.
1: I'm down at Blue Key. You did our Blue Key a good time. Jesus, so make sure you can hear one of them.
0: If that's a mobile you're talking about, that's a badass mobile, can't be. wouldn't mind having a ticket around your Cat Big Mobile, no doubt about it, Cat Big. But Josh, that's a bad ass.

0: mistake. You know, I've been knowing you a long time, Captain. I know you got all kind of tricks up your sleeve, Captain. How you tease me?
1: I tell you, you need it. Who's that, man? Who's that? Who's that calling Master P, man?
0: It's a takehead, Dodge, in the Mobile Phone Station, New Jersey, by 21 to Stone.
2: John Hill said, blah, blah, blah. Let me say bye for 42. John Hill said, blah, blah, blah. And I'm going to say goodbye for Phony Station 2. And fly out 21, John Michigan.
1: From the Bluegrass.
2: John Hill. Tell me, say goodbye to Phony Station. Blah, blah, blah.
1: Hey, drill sergeant, you got a copy of his agreement on Olson?
3: No.
0: John Sheriff, y'all have a good day, man. Y'all keep it on fire, 21 on back up.
4: I'm in Texas and Georgia said all day, all night. 229.
0: Well, I don't want to hurt the boy's feelings. They got the green light, I'm gone.
4: Have a good evening, good night, got down.
5: Take care,
4: 21.
0: Sheriff in New York, bye, bye, bye.
4: I'll be here. I was gonna say I'll be there.
0: I'll be here.

0: Josh here, and two beers from the same stick. We just gonna give you all a quarter piece, and that won't you mind? That's my five, I'm passing. But you got right key down. And that's the way to get it,
1: that's gonna be the key. Be these bird dogs, so they can beat me down.
0: Up on the station like that.
1: I give them a quarter piece if you need them, or what I'm doing right now. Take your ass and whiskey.
0: And Josh here, 521 10 cents. But I got my beam sitting in the Pocono. So y'all take care. Y'all take care. Have a good day. John Sheriff, too big. And the rest of you on the bed.
1: Oh, it's taking better tomorrow. I'll see you. I'm back with you, man. Yes, I'll see you. Bye-bye.
2: I don't mind being in the waiting room when it's at 229 New York. Good time in the waiting room at 30 minutes.
1: Sorry, only can't make it in. Put it on you later. 239, I'll see you. Bye-bye-bye.
3: Josh here. Josh here.
0: Crush your mojito. Crush your mojito. I'm gonna leave motor key now. I'm gonna leave Josh here, boy.
1: Hey, Josh, if you can get this old transmitter.
3: Why don't you let that dumb fucker do some talking?
2: talking to somebody else.
4: Check your line, I have 10 and a half, 11 and a half, 21 and a half, 22.
2: when I'm talking to you, you can't hear me.
1: 229, good time.
4: Trying to figure out what I was going on with him, was going on with my damn mobile. I told that devil, look, none of your business.
2: cage and make sure they don't get out, that's for sure. Hey, John, Chef, 229, good time, and right back, Chef, break.
4: Man, I'm close to Marine.
5: 239 sounding good down in Augusta, my brother. Appreciate it.
2: Georgia. Know that I'm on the Good Time Jacksonville antenna. They can go get whatever they want. I'm on the Good Time Jackson antenna. Good Time Jackson.
3: Good morning. Good afternoon. 229, West Stop got down. Your bus start reading the mail.
4: John Sheriff, you make a lot of noise, John Sheriff. Hey, John Sheriff.
2: Right, I'm a John Sheriff. 229 on the mall.
3: Right now, John Shell, right here.

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0: Got to do it right. 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But I'm going to try to stick you here at 5 o'clock. Me and Lil Rascal. Look like me and Lil Rascal going to be out here. Take it easy. Take care of Josh. I'll be here at 5 p.m. unless somebody cuts the window off. Or Mother Nature changed up there tonight.
1: I'll give Lil Rascal 2 minutes. I'll give him 2 minutes. 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I'll give Lil Rascal 2 minutes. I'm going to the water room. 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I'll give Lil Rascal 2 minutes. 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
0: Enjoy it. 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

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George is standing by. 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

0: this cat making right here, John Chef. Well, I'm talking in that two antenna muscle mobile. I think I got this cat making dialed in right, no doubt about that. But it ain't going in the air. Hey, Chef, it's 5 o'clock. It ain't going in the air, Chef, until I know it's wicked. John Chef, good time jacking antenna.
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0: on her when you say you're gonna ride before you go shaft the bank.
1: You a mean, bad guy.
0: and make of them race.
1: Four pins. I'm gonna do it, take a two pick. I'm gonna take a two pick. I'm gonna take a two pick. Oh, Mrs. Mango.
2: Jump out the window right there, 549. He gonna jump out the window right there, John Sheriff in New York. to not to do this to the bar, yes, to amplify.
3: I'm gonna do the same thing. I'm gonna shut up too. Hey, jump it up and down. Long time friend. Bump it on you later. Quick, quick.
2: Two. It's a good issue. Big Mike, cutting off the air, cutting off the air.
4: Big Mike, that's
2: you. I'm gonna do the bar, yes, to the good issue. Bye-bye.
4: Video. 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And that hero had my radio. 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

0: 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Nah, he ain't got all the conditions. 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

0: 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I guess I lost conditions with Mike Snatcher. 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
2: 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I'm gone.
1: Take care of jumping up and down while you got the gold. The loud man in the yard is getting down.
0: Take care, controller. Controller, you said you still read no mail. Hey, controller, John Sheriff.
1: Okay, yeah, I'm out. Two, bye.
0: Controller, Mike was out there, you sure were. Hey, controller, Mike is out there, that's for sure, no show. Mike is in Trinidad, and that duck plug is on a band somewhere. Take care, controller, John Sheriff in the mobile, bye.
2: Mike, John Sheriff in the mobile, Mike, John Sheriff in the mobile, Mike, stop in Trinidad, John Sheriff in the mobile, John Sheriff in the mobile, bye. John Sheriff in the mobile, Mike, stop away, don't get down.
0: Mike, hey Mike, John Sheriff, bye.
3: Chester, 111. This the hard place of Bagwoods getting on there.
0: Mrs. John Sheriff in the Big Apple, and the John Sheriff get on down.
4: Get your ladder, big buddy.
3: John Sheriff in the Big Apple. John Sheriff in the Big Apple. John Sheriff, I'll make a mobile, bike.
0: What's going on, homeboy? Hey, hi, Ray. What's going on? See, my brother, whole bunch of other things rolls real. It seems like you're doing all right, Kevin, because you're talking on your radio. Breaking the back walls, Mr. John Sheriff, Mobile, Big Apple. Come on.
3: 410, John Sheriff. Smoking. Hey, John Sheriff,
5: sign right up, open up, coming down, from up to 8.
3: Take care, John Sheriff.
5: Heartbreaker, close, bite. Mother Nature jumping up and down like G and Brown. Progress is very slow, no doubt.

0: I don't know what the hell happened. Somebody don't want no frequency on me. I don't know what the hell happened. Somebody don't see no frequency. Let me get out of the way. Somebody came on the band on sideband, plugging my damn ears. I guess they're tired of me talking. Hey, heartbreaker, somebody came on the band talking on sideband. I guess they're tired of me talking on my damn radio. Take care, heartbreaker, Georgia, John Shea, New York, I'm 10-7. Bye-bye.
1: Dude, man, pretty cool when it got me a baby, man. That was called Shakeria, though. That was hot.
2: From the smallest to the tallest, let them all know this man in the hot mess.
3: He was satisfied to everyone that's trying to get out of the time. Which I really like. Long time, see, friend. The mic's not out on vacation. We don't talk to the dad. We send you the big book.
2: Look at here. Hope it didn't match your thumb when I drop that book.
0: Hello, Hollywood. Hello, T. Hollywood. Mr. Worldwide, the one in Omaha, bang out.
4: Station
0: in the Cacalacis. 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I'll bang out.
2: I like how he's some bits and pieces in the middle. No doing his money. Take it easy and take good care, my friend. Thanks for stopping by. Thanks for taking time out of your busy schedule to holler at me, no doubt. Mr. Jumping Up and Down, over there.
3: Actually, we had to find some money because the dead deputy found a rock inside it. He said, oh, wow, 521. Have a blessed afternoon. You had to find some money. Your mic's not a, you sent to the end. 521, mic's not a way down to Trinidad.
0: Hey, Mike, get your mind on 521. Hello, Mike. Hey, Mike, John, Shane. You got my mic, bang.
3: You see, I hope I didn't mash your thumb. In 521, I hope I didn't mash your thumb. You be blessed also. You on the fine farm.
0: Don't cut that tree.
3: Four ten, as the big boy say, 10-4, 4-10, you're going to, bye-bye.
0: Take care, Mike. Hey, Mike, Shash, it's John Shea, Mobile Mike, John Shea, Mobile Mike, break, break.
2: Hey, Mr. Jumping Up and Down, you ain't gonna be able to make it back. Hey, Mr. Jumping Up and Down, hold your pipe, say Mike Snatch ain't gonna be able to make it back.

0: I guess I'm losing my Mother Nature. I guess Mother Nature losing me. I'm up here fighting on flat side condition. Let me get this mobile out the damn way. I'm up. No contact number 3 in the Kakalakis. One in Omaha, back out. And 31 in Omaha, Josh. Hello to you, Mr. John Shaft. Top of the day to you. John Shaft, 31 in Omaha, right there, right back. Come on. Hey, Captain. 31 in Omaha, you smoking in the Big Apple, dude, brother. Just want to put it down and let you know how good you're sounding, man. Keep up the good stuff for the work, no doubt about it. Hey, 31 in Omaha, John Shaft, my mobile in New York. Yeah, yeah, yeah. Appreciate it, man. Hey, John Shaft, appreciate you letting me know what's going on in your radio. You looking good, sounding good also. John Shaft, Mobile, New York, New York. 31 in Omaha, back out. John Shaft, I wish you well. Do it again when we can. John Shaft, Mr. Worldwide, 31 in Omaha, back out.
1: Contact, no gap back with Mr. 31 in Omaha, Nebraska. New Roger, no gap back with Mr. 31 in Omaha. 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
0: Hello, 449, man, I ain't even looking that way, man. I'm looking up in the northeast corner. Hello, Mr. 449. That's how good you sound in my radio. 549, 31 in Omaha, back wide.
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0: Switchblade, Josh, yeah. Switchblade. I appreciate you taking the time, and I appreciate you taking the opportunity. And let me know, you hear me in your radio. Mr. 449 in Mississippi, 31 in Omaha, and
2: now. Now hold it, I said belated birthday. Take care, John Shams.
0: Take care, Blade. Blade sure had a good time too, man. Hey, Blade had a fungified good time.

0: upside down and plain sight up, but that 31 out there right on my hand, Nebraska, got them all down in my eardrums. Good evening to you, Mr. Stone. You're piping about business with an ear problem back there.
1: First thing, no doubt about it.
2: John Shaft, you know you smoking, Captain Bigger. Hey, John Shaft, 31 in Omaha, you know you smoking, Captain Bigger. John Shaft, 31 in Omaha, back quiet. What a DC champ supposed to sound like? Hey, 31, that's what a DC champion of Brooklyn, New York supposed to sound like. I am the DC champ of Brooklyn, New York. Hey, 31, John Shaft, bye-bye-bye.
1: What a
2: going there,
1: champ, make it show. Take care, John Shaft, take care, Trevor, two.
2: Hello, Mr. Godfather, man, I must be looking the wrong way. First 4449 called me, now you calling me, man, I'm looking in the northeast corner. Hello, Mr. Godfather, top of the day, 31 in Omaha getting down. You see, that's how Mother Nature been running? Well, I ain't gonna run and chase her then. You say that's how she been running, I ain't gonna chase her then. Book it on you later, Mr. Godfather, ATL. 31 in Omaha, I'll see ya.
3: The 31, take care, big brother. Holla at you later. No, I ain't gonna chase you. Holla at you, 31, I'm back out.
4: Where my tag at? Hey, Brown Horner, you out here on the band? Where's my tag team partner at? Hey, Brown Horner, you out here reading the mail? Are you heading home yet? How about it, Brown Horner, you out here copying the mail? Oh, Switchblade is here to tell you happy birthday when it's your plan. How about it, my tag team partner, my twin brother, my ace cool Kane? How about it, Brown Horner, your brother, John Shadow, is calling, baby, baby, baby.
5: In 531, you can't go to him right now. In 531, you can't go to him right now. It's a long while, 521. Mike's not a Mike starter. In the blue water, 521, let's go.
4: Hey, Mike Snatcher, John Shell, Mike Snatcher, John Shell, Mike Snatcher, John Shell, Mike Snatcher, John Shell, bye, bye, bye.
5: Still, that 521 is smoking, you're smoking around the blue water. It's a long while, 521, you're smoking around the blue water. Come on, dog, rest in me, baby, baby. Hey, Flight 21, man, let me go out here, man. Hey, Flight 21, you have a good afternoon. But it's not a way, don't talk to me, dog, rest in this. On vacation, I'm rocking on, I'm gone.
3: Just keep on doing.
4: Take care, Mike. Mike, put it on later. Mike Snatcher, John Shell. Mike Snatcher, John Shell. What's up? Bye-bye-bye.
3: Oh,
4: that's
3: sure. The Godfather just walked away.
5: Bye, John. Bye, John. Take care also. Hey, John Shaw, take care also. John Shaw, your Mike Snatcher, you're talking around 25 West Indies. I'm rocking on. I'm gone.
4: Take care, Mike, take care, Switchblade, take care, Mike, take care, Switchblade, John Sheriff, Mobile, John, hey, Mike Shadow, pay on you later, John Sheriff, and a Mobile, hey, please, John Sheriff, bye-bye.
5: Bye, John. Worldwide, big bad John, Mike, start moving on.
4: Well, I can't believe this skip shooter talking like this. I can't believe this, man. I can't believe this 4-foot skip shooter talking like this. No doubt about it. John Shell on them Mako skip shooters in New York. Bye-bye.
5: Hey, 211, why are you looking at Jackson Boone? and 211, white man, you're gonna drop
2: the Mr. 211, 31 in Omaha, in the way round breakout.
5: Crew, they did it.
2: Come on, Wagon Wheel. You said my mother nature's in your old neck of the woods. Hello, Wagon Wheel, 31 in Omaha, right back.
6: Hey, nice, Major. I'm the one waxing by the
5: car. Hello, Mike Snatcher, 21 with the afternoon rain, got down. Hi, 211, you're looking up Jacksonville, Florida.
3: Come on, Wagon Wheel, you see my man?
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0: 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Bumping on you later, wagon wheel 31 is gone. I'll see ya.
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0: 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Wagon wheel, 31 is gone, I'll see ya.
1: 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Good to see you once again.

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Show you right. Hey, wagon wheel, bump it on your leader. Mr. Worldwide, to the wall in Omaha. I'll see ya.

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1: Mike Snyder, we don't talk to him about, and we're going to be on the occasion, day.

0: but I didn't get it in treatment. Some people say, hey, that is my sponsor, but I'm doing not.
1: Hey, Rico, good job, good job, good job. Hey, Rico, pipe. Hey, Rico, pipe, got down right there. No contact, no get back on Rico in Georgia. Pipe in Barbados, get home.
0: Rico, my
1: son. Hey, Mr. Jumping up and down, I can still hear your radio, big brother. Jumping up and down when you get down to receive right now, right back up to Tennessee. And all I'm gonna say about that, I can still hear your radio coming in my speakers. Mr. Jumping up and down, as your bag got down.
0: Yeah, I got in there, but I'm up. My stuff, around, I'm going to go.
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1: Hey, Mr. Jumping up and down, she is sticking this thing, man. That girl with that floor. Around the room, she goes and she stopped, nobody knows. Hey, Mr. Jumping Up and Down, audio fine, got down. Right there. Mr. Jumping Up and Down, audio pipe. East down, west down, land of the white gold. Just got down.
3: 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Hey, Omar. Hey, Chula. Hey, Chula.
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1: 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My humblest apologies on that hick chicken in. 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
1: Come on.
0: still my mother, Rico. Hey, Rico, he's still my mother, Baba.
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0: My friend, Tad Pike, do not, I don't want to hurt him. 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
1: Good job on that. 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

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Tell him I said good job too, because at one point I know Pipe had him on the ropes. Take it easy, Rico. 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
0: Tell him I said pick it back up. I go on and finish doing what he's doing. Tell Pike, pick it back up.
1: Rico, let him know I'll see him next week if all goes well. Cool on, Cool One is still the big man. 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
0: Step out, I'm punching.
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1: Finger.

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Paul Mike Snatcher, audio pipe, say good job. Night, night.

That was a moment of silence right here, Recall Pike 99.

0: steel pipe up in here. Hey, Rico, whoever that was, tell him I got a steel pipe up in here. Rico pipe got down right there.
1: Like garbage.

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Hey, but

afternoon, good evening, whatever the case may be, big brother. Found it some kind of wonderful coming out here in Barbados. 114 Central Florida. Audio 5 Barbados got down, night night. Somebody else just called the street, but the number didn't get to 28. Good evening to you also. Mother Nature sliding to the wide side on this hit chicken in. Take it easy, take good care. Audio 5 Barbados is up and out of here. Hey, 321, let me say a quick and easy to big brother, because I heard your voice coming into my speakers. I leave no man behind. 321, audio 5, Monday evening rave, back later. 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

call. My good evening to everybody. Mother Nature getting ready to do the very good high five. She beginning to jump up and down like Jesus. Congrats is very soon. No two ways about it. Good afternoon, good evening to everybody up there around the U.S. of A. This is Audio 5 in Barbados, station 8. This is the nation's 8. I'm back clear.

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But that jack on that hit man keyed up real hard, and he said he took your lips on that hit sticking in. Hey, Spooky, you might need a little bit more medication, man. 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

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Hey, Spooky. 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

0: ain't got a tail hit, man, nothing. You gotta watch out for 5-4.
1: 5-4, you got a bad kid in your hands.
0: How he wanna say good evening on that him sticking in? Spooky, you wanna know what dog gonna hit, man, gonna do it, buddy, but you gotta watch out for 5-4, the big band. That big brother T with a taxi. That man T, he got real estate up in here. Good evening, T, Sam, sir. Good evening, Spooky. Good evening.

Here. Oh, 5-4 the big man.

that law that just came out on radio, dog, on 101 on the, and the Watergate City keyed up and saved a audio pipe. Tell them boys down south, 101 on the east side, go take control of my receiver on that hit chicken end. Good Lord of record, a fine fool, a spooky, a hit man. Watch out, 101 in the nation's capital state. He wants the boys down south to sit down somewhere. Hell, 101 in the Watergate, you said they can't do it again. Bye, bye, bye.

completed on your hitman. 101, them thing they ain't gone. That jack's never keyed real hard. You say, tell them boys don't stop. It's a no-no. It's a no-no. Hey, hitman, you were sucking that time around. But 101 in the nation's capital, in the District of Columbia, that man say no-no. No-no. Him done it two times. Hey, 101, they said three times is a knockout. Can you do it three times, right, man? That man 101 say touchdown. He did it three times. Hey, 5-4, I heard your radio. Hey, hitman, I heard your radio. I don't know where this book he going to. But 101 in the nation's capital, that man say touchdown. Touchdown. That man just scored a try on that hit-sticking in. Touchdown. You did it three times. Audio, bye, back clear. A101, you say you let your brothers go. And that big brother in Florida, man, you come too late to the party. I think you'll say still warmers on that hitchhiking in. Let me say a quick good evening to you also. Hope everything is rolling swell. Hey, Spooky. Hey, 5-4 in the Big Bam. Hitman in the Carolinas. A101 in Watergate. 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Back clear. I want to see how to leave everybody slumping in the Mickey Flicky, big brother. Then you get down to receive our jump one last time up the transit. And all I'm going to say about that, real good copy of that hip-shaking in. 101 in the nation's capital. Audio pipe, H-Town, West-Town, land in the white gold. Hey, Spooky, I read it on your 5-4, them been there and gone, big brother. 70 trees to both of you, big brother. 70 trees to everybody. God's grace on everybody's face. Motivate easy and all that good kind of stuff. Lottie-dottie to everybody up around the Carolinas. Hey, baby. Around Georgia, around the nation's capital, around Florida. Worldwide, world class, and sometimes world's most dangerous. Mr. Audio Pipe in Barbados got down on 99. And I heard your voice in my speakers too. A 5-4, I heard you on stuff also. And I think I heard a 321 up in there. I don't know, I might be hearing things, I got it twisted up in here. But I gotta run. The cat in the wall says, find me to fall, cause I had a ball, y'all.

0: 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You say goodnight for everybody. I'm back clear.
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0: Bye, Spooky. Hey, Spooky, night, night. I'll see ya.
1: Bye, man. Big audio, my business. Say night, night. I ain't got much.
2: I ain't talking to the big man. I ain't got much. Stand low.
3: He's scared Aikido, a key on him. No, don't let him fool you. He's scared Aikido on him, bye-bye.
4: Yeah, he's scared. Two-pillar.
3: I'm scared because he don't want me to drop this ham on him, I tell you, no doubt. I got him, like, quick, draw my car there, right? Yeah?
5: Hello, Spooky, here you are, so man. Tell all your pipe, pick it back up on a day, no doubt. Good evening, both of y'all. Big audio is scared, because Lord knows, he knows I'm out here to drop it on him, Isaiah. I'm not going to ask that grown man, if he's party trained. Get your knees in the breeze. I got the pipe pick it back up on that team, I'm back clear.
3: Yeah, that'll be a hard one, boy. That'll be a hard one. It will look real bad. That will be a hard going down, Fulton. Mighty fine, okay. Alright, stay safe. That pipe, pick it back up on that thing. I'm about to go. Bye-bye. Fulton, alright, I'm back clear. Bye-bye. No. I'm back clear.
1: Yeah. I ain't scared of heat.
3: Yeah, he's scared of the key. He's scared of the key that way, key in real quick. He like quick draw my call, right?

0: I get my name called any place, anytime. When I get ready, man. Anytime. Hey, don't care about cool on, man. Cool on, man.
1: What did he say? What did he say to me? Then okay, all right, no pain, no strain then. No pain, no strain, all right? Sound good there, all right? Yeah, how put it, he's still a fighting radio. He's still a fighting radio there, all right? Yeah, mighty funny. Yeah, you can still fight with it. All right, I'm back doing what I was doing. Bye-bye. No, I can't hear him. Say again, I can't hear him. Oh, okay, okay, okay, we're trying to move on. If I can't stop it from passing, I can stop it from surging, then 14.
0: Man card. That's all I call you, get the money and card.
1: Mighty fine, I'll tell you no doubt. He said I can't stop it from talking. So maybe I can stop it from surging. That mean he's in a bad state. He in a bad state, you right? Mighty fine, okay. Alright, if he's a nice guy, leave him alone. I just don't want him to get sleazy. Every now and then he does get sleazy. So I just gotta tighten the belt on him there, right? Yeah. As he gets sleazy, I would have to tighten the belt. But if he don't get sleazy, I wouldn't have to tighten the belt on him. You see? So, you know, I'm just trying to keep him in line here, right? Yeah, I know. So that is why I got to keep him in line. That is why I got to keep him in line. Because he loves to read and scare me there, right?

0: don't talk to me, man.
1: No, you stop kidding, because you're a getter for him. You're reading him the

Yeah, Marty, fine. Well, that's fine with me. That's fine with me on a team. Now, you see, when these guys is on the radio and they dish it out and they get back what they dish out, they can't take it on a team, no doubt. He wanted to get sleazy, so I stopped him in his tracks, and he can't take that there, right?

voting. I ain't gonna come and tell you no lies. I'm not gonna come and tell you no lies on the airwaves. Now, this is not the first time that he tried to get sleazy. Now, if he didn't get sleazy once or twice before, I won't have to do him like this. I won't have to do him like this on the thing, but I'm doing him like this because he got very sleazy without adjustable cause with me. So I had to do him like this there, right?

they are manifesting, but I feel I should justify my doings. Know that I believe I my voice to have a justified reason why I should do him like that, because he tried to get sleazy. I like to be fair. The same thing goes for me. If I had gotten sleazy and he was doing me the same way, I would have to take it on that day in there, right?

son, okay. Well, that's fine with me. That's fine with me. That is one less month that I would have to worry about. That's one less month that I would have to

Yeah, Marty Friend, you want me to tell him, you say happy birthday to the friend? No, he was just trying to get up there with a big boss. He was just trying to get up there with a big boss there, right? Huh? Yeah, Marty Friend, listen, I sorry that I didn't have the gig to play you back, man, when Big Audio got sleazy with me. Justifiable reason. Like I said, I'm not perfect, you know, but he have gotten sleazy with no justifiable reason. Because he got sleazy, I said we're gonna punch him and bring him back on the right road on the thing. And now he's pissed off with me, no doubt. Take it easy, I'm back clear. Faux 10, and the same thing goes to me. If the shoe was on the other foot, I would have to take it. Because I would have got him sleazy with him with no justifiable reason on a 10. But I ain't gonna do that on a 10. No doubt. So fair is fair there, right? Huh? No, and that is an added reason. That is an added reason on it is. It is how the 27.025 have gone on it is, no doubt. Don't hate the player, you gotta hate the game there, right?

Spooky came up and you're cool late at the end. Spooky came in up at the end and you're cool late at the end. Good evening, both of y'all. I'm back clear. Bye bye. Spooky, you see you was standing up in his back pocket, no doubt. Spooky, you got me laughing, bye bye. I guess, man. Yeah, man, so you gotta hate the game, not the player. You gotta hate the game and not the player. I don't like the game either, you know, but I gotta play the game. I gotta play the game, all I say. You know, I can't hate the player. I don't hate Top Gun or Big Audio, but you should not before I justify the reason get sleazy. That is what I'm at, I guarantee to you. You should not have gotten sleazy with me before I justify the reason. If I had done him something, well yeah, he could have gotten sleazy. But I haven't gotten sleazy with him, so he shouldn't get sleazy with me. Just keep it clean, alright?

Exactly. Yeah, and that's what I'm doing. And that's what I'm doing. Guaranteed to no doubt, man. I will give him a father's correction. I will give him a father's correction. I said to let him know he should not have done what he have done. I said without a justifiable reason. That is the clause there. That's the funny point there. Without a justifiable reason, Levo. Modify. Yeah, you got that right. On a day, I ain't gonna come and tell no lies. Guaranteed. I no need to tell no lies on a day and short a wheel, man. Because all these things has come back to you. Keep it above board and you'll be okay there, right? Yeah? Modify. On a day, no. Yes? Keep it real. Keep it real, I tell you, man. False, a false impression is not good. 14.

tell the truth on a 10, man. No doubt. But no pain, no strain. I guess you get the picture. You know where I'm coming from on a 10. And I ain't gonna come over here and tell you no 99's shooting a wheel. No doubt. I'm back clear. Bye-bye. Bye-bye. Yeah, mighty funny on a 10, no doubt. Okay. All right, ain't nothing wrong with that on a 10. But just keep it clean. Just keep it clean there, all right? Cause you're the big man too. You're a big man too. On a 10, shoot a wheel. Okay, stay safe, man. And like I said, I ain't no come to town. And Lord knows, I get keyed on in my CB career must about 10 million times on a 10, no doubt. But I'm still here there, right? You got that right, and I can't let that piss me off. I can't let that situation piss me off or get me down again. No, that. Then again, it shows though. If you really check it, over time it shows, you know, how genuine your heart is. Because if little things like that can piss you off and get you mad and you want to throw down the mic and get sleazy. It ain't for you there, right?

Yeah, you got that right. Shoot away, that will come back in your face and bang, no doubt, man. And I see hit you one time. I can remember when they first started, when they get punched, I used to run all around on a team. I used to come here when they get punched, I think channel 11, and then from there I used to go on a Rose Bowl. Yeah, from Rose Bowl first, and then they get come back to 11, and then when they come back there, get punched and come back here on a team, no doubt, man. So I've been through it all in 14.

Yeah, Mali Fire Hotel, no doubt, man. Till one day, we decided to, hear our own frequency. It's still running all the time. Plus, too, here's where most of the action was anyway. Most of the guys would hang here, and, most of the skip really would roll here. Not that they don't have skip, all 40, but, the competition and, guys trying out new antennas and that sort of thing, everything was here. So we just decided to stay here, and concentrate all our energies here, so we just flow from there, right?

I'm gonna cut you loose. I'm gonna cut you loose. I don't want you to get into no trouble, so I'm gonna cut you loose. I'm not gonna mess around no more and get you into no more trouble. I'm gonna cut you loose. Bye-bye. Yeah, maybe rain on a 1,000 dBs. Maybe rain on a 1,000 dBs there, right? Well, I love to see 1,000 dBs. I love to see 1,000 dBs. But if I hear you, I can still shout for you. But I love to see 1,000 dBs. I must admit, I love to see 1,000 dBs. You know what I mean? Yeah, how the condition running, or how your antenna system working. You know, because of that, you can tell certain things about your station, you know, and what's not, you know, but in truth and in fact, I love to see 1,000 dBs too.

time. It might be a long time. 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But something that do happen on that day, man. Something that do happen, something your friends can't believe who you're running and getting out there with and what's not. But it's how you set up, though. The bottom line is how you set up, though. That's it. It's got things going. You know, put together right there, right?

Yeah, Marty Frontier, no doubt. Well, that means that he was gonna look to make another move. That all it is. That is all it is. He was gonna make another move on a team. Cause Lord knows, if you make a move, he was gonna make a move all the way through. And that's what it boils down to. Moves for move.

I think Thrive is in trouble. 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Was like that. Guaranteed to you. But Gage told him, no, man. They can call one out and go about by and sit down and but see, everybody can't do that. And I do believe that the radio should bring you together, not drift you apart, you know? But I guess that is the, what is the word I'm looking for? That's the understanding.

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1: 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Who is that, man? Superman, Captain Light, the fisherman, man, what's up?

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I said a nice carrier man around JFK International. Fisherman, man, fisherman, who's asking? Roger, roger, good evening, guys, good evening. Roger, roger, man, be safe out there, man. Rain's gonna come down heavy again. I got the boat at dock right now. No fishing tonight. Some nice big beautiful kingfish, man. And the bogeys are coming in, man. 3 pounders, I can't wait.

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Last time I called him, he was busy. He said he'd call me back. He never did.

Roger, roger. You said you were calling numbers was what, 326? Give me a 10-4 on that again. Where are you transmitting data right now? Queens, Brooklyn, Staten Island, where? Man, I tell you, coming in my, what over here, like 13 on the DVD game, man. Audio nice and sweet, man. Everybody on the boat likes it, man. They said it sounds good. I tell you, man, it sounds good to me. I love it. I love the sound on that. Yeah, I know, I was gonna say that. It sounds good, man. Keep it, man, you're sounding good, man. Long time no hear, man. How you been? Hey, listen, if you ever hear me on, shout me out, man. The guys would like to have you come on the boat. Thank you, 10-4, Captain Mike the Fisherman. Yeah, I'm up in the cabin, man, with my cup of Joe there. Gonna go fishing tonight. Thank you for the fish in the bucket. Me and my Cobra 1000 GTL on my Turner Plus 3. Hello. Actually, I'd like to hear more tonight. How about it, Thunderbolt? How about it, Thunderbolt? Pick it up, come on. Captain Mike the Fisherman's calling you.

kind of way, but this way you can.

sure I put that heat in here. Yes, sir. All right, homeboy.